0: 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And that gal who made the mistake of using an orange golf ball for some fall golf.
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0: Classic Rock 95 KQDS, David Bowie and Space Oddity. It is Chris Allen on the Night Flag. 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I hope you're having a good one so far. 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
10: In a social media post, the employee said the customer had ordered a cheeseburger, so they asked what toppings they want on it. At Five Guys, you can customize whatever you want. The customer said, oh, you know, just a plain regular cheeseburger. So they thought, okay, great, a cheeseburger with nothing on it. Easy enough. They made the food, handed it over, and later the guy came back annoyed and complained how they made it wrong because there was nothing on it. The worker said, I thought you ordered a plain cheeseburger. And the guy said, I did. Do you not know what that means? Like a McDonald's burger. In the post, the worker said that a McDonald's burger is not some industry standard. At Five Guys, no less, but they ordered or offered to remake it. Again, they asked what the toppings he wanted. He said, ketchup, lettuce, and pickles.
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8: In a social media post, the employee said the customer had ordered a cheeseburger, so they asked what toppings they want on it. At Five Guys, you can customize whatever you want. The customer said, oh, you know, just a plain regular cheeseburger. So they thought, okay, great, a cheeseburger with nothing on it. Easy enough. They made the food, handed it over, and later the guy came back annoyed and complained how they made it wrong because there was nothing on it. The worker said, I thought you ordered a plain cheeseburger. And the guy said, I did. Do you not know what that means? Like a McDonald's burger. In the post, the worker said that a McDonald's burger is not some industry standard. At Five Guys, no less, but they ordered or offered to remake it. Again, they asked what the toppings he wanted. He said, ketchup, lettuce, and pickles.
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George Harrison, My Sweet Lord, is on the way. Right now, it's Bryan Adams on KQ.

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0: Classic Rock 95 KQDS. George Harrison was sued over that song because they said it sounded too much like "He's So Fine," and he lost. And it sort of does, but George Harrison apologized to them like a gentleman and said, you know, it wasn't something he did on purpose. It just came out that way. But he said he doesn't remember listening to that song to get that, but I thought it was kind of nice of him to make the apology. Afternoon train wreck for tomorrow with Trending on the 20s, The Secret Sound at 3:30, Train Wreck Tail Wagger with Douglas County Humane Society, Northern News Now headlines, Adam Lorch weather, 10 train wreck tidbits with L&M Fleet Supply, TV Tonight from Shelton Pizza, Secret Sound, and then Tom Superior Street Trivia with Canal Park Brewery. 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
1: He's a Cinderella boy. 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
2: 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A former Grangekeeper, now about to become the Masters Champion.
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1: I called her up. 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I don't know. I wasn't really paying attention.
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1: In a social media post, the employee said the customer had ordered a cheeseburger, so they asked what toppings they want on it. At Five Guys, you can customize whatever you want. The customer said, oh, you know, just a plain regular cheeseburger. So they thought, okay, great, a cheeseburger with nothing on it. Easy enough. They made the food, handed it over, and later the guy came back annoyed and complained how they made it wrong because there was nothing on it. The worker said, I thought you ordered a plain cheeseburger. And the guy said, I did. Do you not know what that means? Like a McDonald's burger. In the post, the worker said that a McDonald's burger is not some industry standard. At Five Guys, no less, but they ordered or offered to remake it. Again, they asked what the toppings he wanted. He said, ketchup, lettuce, and pickles.
2: That's not a plain cheeseburger, Dippy.
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0: 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Men's hockey tailgates will take place behind the deck at the Minnesota Slip Bridge. Women's tailgates will happen in front of the entrance to the arena. Men's hockey coaches will join to chat with Bruce before every game. The first tailgate will be on the 2nd, that Friday. It's Chris Allen. I got Ted Nugent ready.
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0: Let's go hunt, baby. 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

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When Elton John had that special version for Princess Diana, I wound up buying that CD because I didn't think that, or I thought it would be a collector's item, which it sort of is. But that's Candle in the Wind right there. 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
1: And I say, hey, Lama, hey, how about a little something, you know, for the effort, you know? And he says, there won't be any money. But when you die, on your deathbed, you will receive total consciousness. So I got that going for me, which is nice.
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1: In a social media post, the employee said the customer had ordered a cheeseburger, so they asked what toppings they want on it. At Five Guys, you can customize whatever you want. The customer said, oh, you know, just a plain regular cheeseburger. So they thought, okay, great, a cheeseburger with nothing on it. Easy enough. They made the food, handed it over, and later the guy came back annoyed and complained how they made it wrong because there was nothing on it. The worker said, I thought you ordered a plain cheeseburger. And the guy said, I did. Do you not know what that means? Like a McDonald's burger. In the post, the worker said that a McDonald's burger is not some industry standard. At Five Guys, no less, but they ordered or offered to remake it. Again, they asked what the toppings he wanted. He said, ketchup, lettuce, and pickles.
2: That's not a plain cheeseburger, Dippy.
1: The worker said he got what he wanted in the end, and I apologize because that's customer service, but I'm in awe at the level of misunderstanding. 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
2: Yeah, pretty much.
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1: Okay, Ryan, you told Toby that Creed has a distinct old man smell.
2: I know exactly what he's talking about. I sprout mung beans on a damp paper towel in my desk drawer. Very nutritious, but they smell like death.
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1: In a social media post, the employee said the customer had ordered a cheeseburger, so they asked what toppings they want on it. At Five Guys, you can customize whatever you want. The customer said, oh, you know, just a plain regular cheeseburger. So they thought, okay, great, a cheeseburger with nothing on it. Easy enough. They made the food, handed it over, and later the guy came back annoyed and complained how they made it wrong because there was nothing on it. The worker said, I thought you ordered a plain cheeseburger. And the guy said, I did. Do you not know what that means? Like a McDonald's burger. In the post, the worker said that a McDonald's burger is not some industry standard. At Five Guys, no less, but they ordered or offered to remake it. Again, they asked what the toppings he wanted. He said, ketchup, lettuce, and pickles.
2: That's not a plain cheeseburger, Dippy.
1: The worker said he got what he wanted in the end, and I apologize because that's customer service, but I'm in awe at the level of misunderstanding. 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
1: In a social media post, the employee said the customer had ordered a cheeseburger, so they asked what toppings they want on it. At Five Guys, you can customize whatever you want. The customer said, oh, you know, just a plain regular cheeseburger. So they thought, okay, great, a cheeseburger with nothing on it. Easy enough. They made the food, handed it over, and later the guy came back annoyed and complained how they made it wrong because there was nothing on it. The worker said, I thought you ordered a plain cheeseburger. And the guy said, I did. Do you not know what that means? Like a McDonald's burger. In the post, the worker said that a McDonald's burger is not some industry standard. At Five Guys, no less, but they ordered or offered to remake it. Again, they asked what the toppings he wanted. He said, ketchup, lettuce, and pickles.
2: That's not a plain cheeseburger, Dippy.
1: The worker said he got what he wanted in the end, and I apologize because that's customer service, but I'm in awe at the level of misunderstanding. 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
2: Yeah, pretty much.
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Long as I get my money next Friday. 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

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Everybody funny.

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1: In a social media post, the employee said the customer had ordered a cheeseburger, so they asked what toppings they want on it. At Five Guys, you can customize whatever you want. The customer said, oh, you know, just a plain regular cheeseburger. So they thought, okay, great, a cheeseburger with nothing on it. Easy enough. They made the food, handed it over, and later the guy came back annoyed and complained how they made it wrong because there was nothing on it. The worker said, I thought you ordered a plain cheeseburger. And the guy said, I did. Do you not know what that means? Like a McDonald's burger. In the post, the worker said that a McDonald's burger is not some industry standard. At Five Guys, no less, but they ordered or offered to remake it. Again, they asked what the toppings he wanted. He said, ketchup, lettuce, and pickles.
2: That's not a plain cheeseburger, Dippy.
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1: In a social media post, the employee said the customer had ordered a cheeseburger, so they asked what toppings they want on it. At Five Guys, you can customize whatever you want. The customer said, oh, you know, just a plain regular cheeseburger. So they thought, okay, great, a cheeseburger with nothing on it. Easy enough. They made the food, handed it over, and later the guy came back annoyed and complained how they made it wrong because there was nothing on it. The worker said, I thought you ordered a plain cheeseburger. And the guy said, I did. Do you not know what that means? Like a McDonald's burger. In the post, the worker said that a McDonald's burger is not some industry standard. At Five Guys, no less, but they ordered or offered to remake it. Again, they asked what the toppings he wanted. He said, ketchup, lettuce, and pickles.
2: That's not a plain cheeseburger, Dippy.
1: The worker said he got what he wanted in the end, and I apologize because that's customer service, but I'm in awe at the level of misunderstanding. 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
2: Yeah, pretty much.
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1: All right, is it lined up?
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1: In a social media post, the employee said the customer had ordered a cheeseburger, so they asked what toppings they want on it. At Five Guys, you can customize whatever you want. The customer said, oh, you know, just a plain regular cheeseburger. So they thought, okay, great, a cheeseburger with nothing on it. Easy enough. They made the food, handed it over, and later the guy came back annoyed and complained how they made it wrong because there was nothing on it. The worker said, I thought you ordered a plain cheeseburger. And the guy said, I did. Do you not know what that means? Like a McDonald's burger. In the post, the worker said that a McDonald's burger is not some industry standard. At Five Guys, no less, but they ordered or offered to remake it. Again, they asked what the toppings he wanted. He said, ketchup, lettuce, and pickles.
2: That's not a plain cheeseburger, Dippy.
1: The worker said he got what he wanted in the end, and I apologize because that's customer service, but I'm in awe at the level of misunderstanding. It's because the guy's stupid, that's why.
2: Yeah, pretty much.
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0: 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And that guy who really has no interest in looking at the pretty fall colors, but his gal does.
1: Oh, honey, look at that one.
2: Yep.
1: Ooh, that one's red. Look how pretty.
2: Oh, yeah. That's pretty.
1: Look at the lake.
2: Yeah.
1: No. I love fall, don't you?
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1: In a social media post, the employee said the customer had ordered a cheeseburger, so they asked what toppings they want on it. At Five Guys, you can customize whatever you want. The customer said, oh, you know, just a plain regular cheeseburger. So they thought, okay, great, a cheeseburger with nothing on it. Easy enough. They made the food, handed it over, and later the guy came back annoyed and complained how they made it wrong because there was nothing on it. The worker said, I thought you ordered a plain cheeseburger. And the guy said, I did. Do you not know what that means? Like a McDonald's burger. In the post, the worker said that a McDonald's burger is not some industry standard. At Five Guys, no less, but they ordered or offered to remake it. Again, they asked what the toppings he wanted. He said, ketchup, lettuce, and pickles.
2: That's not a plain cheeseburger, Dippy.
1: The worker said he got what he wanted in the end, and I apologize because that's customer service, but I'm in awe at the level of misunderstanding. It's because the guy's stupid, that's why.
2: Yeah, pretty much.
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1: How do we know the toothbrush was invented in Green Bay?
2: How do we know?
1: Well, if it were invented anywhere else, it'd be called a teeth brush.
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1: In a social media post, the employee said the customer had ordered a cheeseburger, so they asked what toppings they want on it. At Five Guys, you can customize whatever you want. The customer said, oh, you know, just a plain regular cheeseburger. So they thought, okay, great, a cheeseburger with nothing on it. Easy enough. They made the food, handed it over, and later the guy came back annoyed and complained how they made it wrong because there was nothing on it. The worker said, I thought you ordered a plain cheeseburger. And the guy said, I did. Do you not know what that means? Like a McDonald's burger. In the post, the worker said that a McDonald's burger is not some industry standard. At Five Guys, no less, but they ordered or offered to remake it. Again, they asked what the toppings he wanted. He said, ketchup, lettuce, and pickles.
2: That's not a plain cheeseburger, Dippy.
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1: In a social media post, the employee said the customer had ordered a cheeseburger, so they asked what toppings they want on it. At Five Guys, you can customize whatever you want. The customer said, oh, you know, just a plain regular cheeseburger. So they thought, okay, great, a cheeseburger with nothing on it. Easy enough. They made the food, handed it over, and later the guy came back annoyed and complained how they made it wrong because there was nothing on it. The worker said, I thought you ordered a plain cheeseburger. And the guy said, I did. Do you not know what that means? Like a McDonald's burger. In the post, the worker said that a McDonald's burger is not some industry standard. At Five Guys, no less, but they ordered or offered to remake it. Again, they asked what the toppings he wanted. He said, ketchup, lettuce, and pickles.
2: That's not a plain cheeseburger, Dippy.
1: The worker said he got what he wanted in the end, and I apologize because that's customer service, but I'm in awe at the level of misunderstanding. 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
2: Yeah, pretty much.
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1: What do the Vikings and the post office have in common?
2: Well, you better not say what I think you're going to say.
1: Neither deliver on Sundays.
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1: In a social media post, the employee said the customer had ordered a cheeseburger, so they asked what toppings they want on it. At Five Guys, you can customize whatever you want. The customer said, oh, you know, just a plain regular cheeseburger. So they thought, okay, great, a cheeseburger with nothing on it. Easy enough. They made the food, handed it over, and later the guy came back annoyed and complained how they made it wrong because there was nothing on it. The worker said, I thought you ordered a plain cheeseburger. And the guy said, I did. Do you not know what that means? Like a McDonald's burger. In the post, the worker said that a McDonald's burger is not some industry standard. At Five Guys, no less, but they ordered or offered to remake it. Again, they asked what the toppings he wanted. He said, ketchup, lettuce, and pickles.
2: That's not a plain cheeseburger, Dippy.
1: The worker said he got what he wanted in the end, and I apologize because that's customer service, but I'm in awe at the level of misunderstanding. It's because the guy's stupid, that's why.
2: Yeah, pretty much.
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2: It's an interception! 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
1: In a social media post, the employee said the customer had ordered a cheeseburger, so they asked what toppings they want on it. At Five Guys, you can customize whatever you want. The customer said, oh, you know, just a plain regular cheeseburger. So they thought, okay, great, a cheeseburger with nothing on it. Easy enough. They made the food, handed it over, and later the guy came back annoyed and complained how they made it wrong because there was nothing on it. The worker said, I thought you ordered a plain cheeseburger. And the guy said, I did. Do you not know what that means? Like a McDonald's burger. In the post, the worker said that a McDonald's burger is not some industry standard. At Five Guys, no less, but they ordered or offered to remake it. Again, they asked what the toppings he wanted. He said, ketchup, lettuce, and pickles.
2: That's not a plain cheeseburger, Dippy.
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1: I walked through a county courthouse square. On a park bench, an old man was sitting there. I said, "Your old courthouse is kind of run down." He said, "No, it'll do for our little town." I said, "Your old flagpole has leaned a little bit, and that's a ragged old flag you got hanging on it." He said, "Have a seat." And I sat down. "Is this the first time you've been to our little town?" I said, "I think it is." He said, "I don't like to brag, but we're kind of proud of that ragged old flag. You see, we got a little hole in that flag there when Washington took it across the Delaware. And it got powder burned the night that Francis Scott Key sat watching it write and say, 'Can you see?' And it got a bad rip in New Orleans with Pakenham and Jackson tugging at its seams. And it almost fell at the Alamo beside the Texas flag, but she waved on, though. She got cut with a sword at Chancellorsville, and she got cut again at Shiloh Hill. There was Robert E. Lee, Beauregard, and Bragg, and the south wind blew hard on that ragged old flag. On Flanders Field in World War I, she got a big hole from a Bertha gun. She turned blood red in World War II. She hung limp and low a time or two. She was in Korea, Vietnam. She went where she was sent by her Uncle Sam. She waved from our ships upon the briny foam, and now they've about quit waving back here at home. In her own good land here, she's been abused. She's been burned, dishonored, denied, and refused. And the government for which she stands is scandalized throughout the land. And she's getting threadbare and she's wearing thin, but she's in good shape for the shape she's in. Cause she's been through the fire before, and I believe she can take a whole lot more. So we raise her up every morning, we take her down every night, we don't let her touch the ground, and we fold her up right. On second thought, I do like to brag, cause I'm mighty proud of that ragged old flag.
2: I pledge allegiance to the flag of the United States of America and to the republic for which it stands, one nation, under God, indivisible, with liberty and justice for all.
0: 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Also some occasional weather guy from Northern News Now.
3: They're very honorable people. 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That's all I can say. It's the most honest.
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4: Yep.
3: Good luck to our qualifiers.
4: Yeah. You're going to need to do some research.
3: So J.J. McCarthy's traded. Do you think he's going to the Super Bowl now or what? Is he going to get a chance with the Giants?
4: The Giants already said they're keeping with Jameis Winston as their starter.
3: Right.
4: But that's only temporary because Jameis Winston's going to break himself in half one of these days.
3: Whoa.
4: Well, he's no longer, he's not as young as he used to be.
3: Well, yeah, I guess.
4: And he was never all that good. So there's that as well. So, we'll see. It'd be very on brand for the Vikings that J.J. becomes a star quarterback with the Giants now.
3: Right.
4: That would be extremely on brand.
3: The whole talk this morning reading the headlines, well, there's the tie with the Harbaughs.
4: Well, there's no way there wasn't a phone call, right?
3: Right.
4: There's no way John didn't call Jim and say, okay, tell me about this guy. And Jim probably said, well, if you have an offense where you never throw the football, he's great. Because that's what happened in Michigan.
3: Yeah.
4: Like McCarthy barely ever threw the ball at Michigan because they were a run first and beat the hell out of you defensively team.
3: Right.
4: And that's fine. Like they won a national championship. I'm not knocking the play style or anything like that, but it's not one that is conducive to developing an NFL quarterback. So, you know, he went in there, and I was talking to Robic yesterday about this. I said when the book is written on this guy's career, whenever that ends up happening, there's going to be multiple chapters dedicated to that lost season, that rookie season where he didn't get to play. And keep in mind with the NFL's rules, the second he goes on season-ending injured reserve, he can't set foot on the practice field and do anything, even if he's healthy at the end of the year. It doesn't matter.
3: Right.
4: He can't practice with the team. And it severely limited any chance they had to do anything developmentally for him in that rookie season. And I think it set him back more than anybody would ever want to admit, considering how inexperienced he already was because he was in an offense at Michigan that didn't throw the ball very much. He just didn't have the reps. This was always going to be for him an uphill battle, and then they throw him to the Wolves last year. This was never destined to be something that was going to work. And some of it was circumstance, that not anybody's fault. It's no one's fault the guy got hurt. And some of it is, you know, Kevin O'Connell said it himself, organizations fail young quarterbacks before young quarterbacks fail organizations. In this case, the Vikings failed this kid in a lot of different ways. And they've got to own that. I don't know that they ever will, but they got to own it.
3: Right. Well, we'll see how she shapes up here with the Ultimate Vikings Trivia with Superior Fuel Company. If you are one of our qualifiers, we need you probably down here, if possible, the latest 7:30.
4: Yeah, get here, I would say, by 7:30. And in the meantime, over the next hour and however many minutes that is, you're going to want to study up on, I don't know, Super Bowls.
3: Okay. A little hint there.
4: Specifically ones that the Vikings participated in. And even more specifically, the last one the Vikings participated in.
3: Well, there you go.
4: I'm basically telling you all the answers.
3: Yeah. A hint to just do a little homework.
4: Yeah.
3: So we have Bob. Bob, I'm not sure what town he's from. I do have his phone number here. We have Josh.
4: He's from near Ely. I'll just say that.
3: Josh is one of our qualifiers as well. Then we have Kevin. Kevin is from Hermantown. Let's see. We have Brian from Saginaw. And then Darren from Cloquet. I could say his last name because it goes hand in hand with the Minnesota Vikings. From Cloquet, Minnesota, Darren Nelson. How about that?
4: There you go.
3: So there you go. There's your five qualifiers for this morning. Good luck, everybody. Competing head-to-head, Bruce Siski's trivia here. And the last person standing is going to be going to see the Vikings take on the
4: The Mighty Dolphins.
3: Thank you. The Dolphins.
4: It's a guaranteed win day at U.S. Bank Stadium Sunday.
3: That's October 4th. That's this Sunday. 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You're going to be sitting right where the Wilfs sit, right above you, actually.
4: You're going to get pampered like a superstar.
3: You're between the 20-yard lines. It's going to be awesome, man. So it's pretty pretty cool experience, U.S. Bank Stadium for this Sunday. So here we go. Get your thinking cap on. Bruce gave you a little hint there.
4: Yeah, I did.
3: And we'll do that around 7:40 this morning. Again, if you're one of our qualifiers, please be down here no later than 7:30. Bye, Bruce. He's got to head down there. Tech Village ramp, or the Tech Village, I should say, where Suite 380, by the way. And we have a little buzzer outside the door, too, so keep that in mind. I'll make sure somebody's keeping an eye on the door down the hall here. And I'll be checking it periodically as well when I have some tunes playing here. No Jason Manning today, and we will have the Progressive Secret Sound adding $95 to the pot from yesterday. No winner, $1,760, so that means we're going to be at $1,855 for today. Good luck, everybody. Wild card tones could pop off anytime between now up until the close of the afternoon train wreck. That sounder hits, fires off, be caller 9 if you hear that. That's an extra guess. And then right around 7:30, 8:30 with the morning show, 12:30 with me and the electric lunch, and then the afternoon train wreck at around 3:30, 5:30 if need be. Weekdays, you can do your homework on that as well. 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
1: Card, edge, seat, money, lots of it. See if we can give away some money right now. Bright and early. Early bird gets the worm, as we like to say around here. $1,855. Wild card tones going off bright and early. Mike from Hoyt Lakes, caller number 9 for the wild card. How are you?
2: Good morning. Pretty good. How are you?
1: I'm doing awesome, man. You ready to win a bunch of money here?
2: Oh, this is, it'd be nice, but I don't have good feelings with this one.
1: Oh, okay. Yeah. You have heard the sound, though, correct?
2: Yes, but I haven't done the homework or anything.
1: No problem, Mike. No problem. I'm going to play you the sound down the phone. The old phone line here, and we'll take a guess, and we'll see if you can strike gold, see what happens, all right?
2: Okay.
1: All right, listen closely. 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Can you tell us, what is a secret sound from KQ?
2: Are you using a food chopper?
1: Let's go with a food chopper.
3: It's not paint on the wall. It's paint gathering people.
4: Oh, that's pretty cool. Good for her. What about that sushi?
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9: Is Dad on the phone?
1: There, wave it off. Whoa, stop swearing, judges. All right, Mike from Hoyt Lakes, judges, going with a simple food chopper. What would you use this money on, Mike?
2: Oh, but pay the part of the property taxes.
1: I hear that, man.
2: Yeah, that's coming up in a few weeks.
1: Yep. They always got their hands out, don't they?
2: Yes, they do.
1: And in our pockets. Judges,

0: Mike, I'm sorry, not a food chopper. Have a blessed morning, my friend, but try to get back through tomorrow to play, all right?
1: It's all good. Thanks, Scotty.
0: Take care. Hate to see it.
2: N-O, N-O.
0: Everybody.
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1: In about an hour, we're going to try her again. 7:30 and yet to go this morning at around 8:30. Chance to try to be caller 9 and play for that money. Again, we're at $1,855 on this Tuesday morning. Incorrect guesses, including Mike's now and the sound to listen to. 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KQ Faithful, a bunch of you already checking in this morning. Appreciate that. You can do the same at 218-724-7625 on the way.
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12: 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It's getting time to use those air exchangers again. And one thing you can do to make sure for better operation is go out and clean that hood, that intake hood, to get any debris off that screen for better airflow, and also change that air filter in it as well, too.
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14: Rain showers during the morning hours will continue to move west to east throughout the day, and it'll lead to just overcast conditions by later tonight. Highs today will generally be into the low to mid 60s, although there could be a couple warmer conditions as you get out towards Wisconsin. Tomorrow we will see drier air moving back in, but it will be warm across the region with high temperatures into the low to mid 70s. With Northern News Now, I'm meteorologist Brandon Pham for Classic Rock KUDS.
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15: Hey, somebody has run out on the field. Some goofball in a hat and a red shirt. Now he takes off the shirt. He's running down the middle by the 50. He's at the 30. He's bare-chested and banging his chest. Now he runs the opposite way. He runs at the 50. He runs at the 40. The guy is drunk, but there he goes. The 20. They're chasing him. They're not going to get him. Waving his arms, bare-chested. Somebody stop
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And it's a recap coming up this morning. Dezo celebration from North Shore Towing and Recovery in just a bit here. You had the Wild Card Tones fire off just moments ago. Progressive Secret Sound worth $1,855. At around 7:30 this morning is going to be your next chance to try to be caller 9 to play for that money. No winner. 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Minnesota Vikings, Super Bowls in the past. Now, winning, of course, but appearances. A hint was given earlier. I'm sure Bruce will give another one in just a bit here, but keep that in mind. Around 8:40, Ask the Mechanic. Dan Williams from Brad's will be calling in. 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Today in Rock History, I'll have that about 9:20. And KQ Confessions this morning as well, around 9:40, brought to you by Miller Mall Car Wash. A lot going on in the program this morning, including our good mornings and salutations on the text line, if you'd like to chime in. A lot of people already have, brought to you by Smart Bins in Duluth. I should say, surrounding area, Smart Bins, Duluth.com is the website. Roll-off dumpster service there. We have a good Tuesday morning, guys, and have a great day from Kathy near Ely. Travis in Kalamazoo saying good morning to everybody. A good morning and happy Tuesday from your local source for all things disc golf, parplastics.com. Good Tuesday morning. Hope everybody has an outstanding, blessed day today. Arlo and Heather, Smoke and Mortars. Morning from Deb and Jean with Bus 59. Good morning from Perry, Maya, and Xander. Another good morning from Kyle Evan, the Sandstone Post Office crew. Happy Tuesday morning, guys. Have a great day. Saginaw Post Office crew checks in. Good morning and happy Tuesday. Have a wonderful day from Anthony, Ravina's Lawn and Landscaping in Proctor. Morning, boys. Happy Taco Tuesday from the soggy old rock pit. That sounds pretty good for dinner. Have a great day, everyone. I think Fairy was tossing around, preparing some taco meat and doing some tacos, perhaps, sometime this week, anyway. Let's see. What is Bruce's podcast called? I've been listening to him since he was after Googs at KDAL in the afternoons. He rocks. I'm not sure. We'll get more information when Bruce gets back in studio. He might respond to you, too, on the text line. He keeps an eye on that. Happy Taco Tuesday, fam. Everybody have a great work day from Jesse the Bricklayer from iSanti. A good morning and a happy Taco Tuesday on that text there. Also a good Tuesday morning from St. Louis County Historical Society at the Depot. Good morning from CW Transportation Services in Superior. Happiness often sneaks in through a door you didn't know you left open. Indeed. Goes on to say, have a blessed day. Happy Tuesday from Renee, Essential Schools. Good morning, guys. I almost forgot Jesse's winner from yesterday. At around 3:50.

off air, it says here. Morning, boys. A good Tuesday. Jason with Savers. Great Tuesday morning, friends. Marshall and Megan, M&M Construction in Solon Springs. Good Tuesday morning. Scott, Jason, the rest of the KQ crew. No Jason today. Bruce down the hall. He'll be joining me in just a bit here with Dayzo Celebration. That's with Henry and Patsy, Mogashina Resort. A happy 40th birthday to my handsome hubby, a.k.a. Brock, America's mailman. Well, happy 40th, Brock. We have a good morning, gentlemen. Josh and the crew, St. Germain's Cabinets. See you at 7:30. Sounds good, buddy. One of our qualifiers. There he is. Good luck to you. Happy birthday to our very own Dan Davey from Neptune Rising. Rock. Happy birthday, Dan. Good morning from Goats, from the Goats of Window Manufacturing in the USA. That's Fentech. Happy Tuesday. Good morning to Firecrackers, Cat, Jesse the Bricklayer, and the Bentech or, it says Orangutan here, I believe. And I don't know if that's true with the free lunch, so unless I get confirmation on that, then I'll send out the location later. Nate and Rick, River City Transport, saying good morning, fellas. Let's all have a terrific Tuesday. By the way, all that stuff back there was from Jackson the Jerk. Happy Tuesday from Trista and the insurance team at Dwight Swanstrom. Happy Tuesday, carpooling with Jesse the Bricklayer from my Santee. Says, I don't miss the taquito toots. Becca from my Santee. Taquitos. I haven't had those in a long, long time. Okay, let's see. Gentleman who likes remain anonymous. Oh, good thing I hit the brakes on that one. I cannot say that on the air. Man. We'll just call him T. What are you doing? I'm just kidding. God bless America. One nation under God. Thank you from the farmhand. We have a good morning from Dennis at CADT. Good morning to the Banana Bandit. Quit putting bananas on Big A's truck. And good morning to Curtis Allen, Lynn from the Sox Center, and Quan Dingle from Kenneth and the Boys. There you go. Good morning, Upper Transportation in Iron River. Good morning to Smiling Mike and North Star Ford. Rise and grind, everyone, on this Tuesday morning. Have a great day, Sean. Brush X Land Management in South Range. Good Tuesday morning to everybody at KQDS and the entire Northland. Wishing you all a wonderful and blessed day. John C. at Steve O'Neill Front Desk. We have a happy Tuesday here. Be sure to keep your skills sharp. Indeed. There you go. Keep it at 100 as the kids. I don't even know if the kids say that anymore. I'm always late to the party, so who knows. That's from Guile on the Range and Gun Trading at Hoyt Lakes. Good morning, Guile. Great guy there. Good morning, Len's Body and Paint. Have a blessed Tuesday. Stay dry. And goes on to say, vote red, save Minnesota. Good morning from Carrie at True North Psychiatry and Jason and the guys from JNR Electric and Construction. Good morning, guys, from Shelton's Pizza in Saginaw. Have a great day. Thanks for all you do. No, thank you for all you do. Good morning from Willie's Marine and McGregor, working hard, getting boats winterized. There you go. A late good morning. The rain is bogging me down, LOL, from Ramona Beauty Malton Farm. Happy Taco Tuesday, KQ. Hope you have an amazing day. Shane, All-American Canine. We have a good morning. Have a great day from JK Electric in Hermantown. Good morning from the Liner Man in Sudan. Have a great day, everyone. Morning from Mr. Heather. Have a great day. Heather's Cafe, delicious in Cloquet there. Good morning, guys. Ryan checking in from up in Prudhoe Bay, Alaska. Good morning to the world's best morning show. That's very nice of you to say. Shout out to the guys at Ziegler Welding Shop from Randy and Thief River Falls. Good morning from the Home Solution Company. Goes on to say, two more weeks of progress on this project before we could start drinking beers on lunch. There you go. Happy Tuesday, Northwoods from Chicago. Good morning, gentlemen. Have a wonderful day. Enjoy the unreasonably warm weather, rain or shine. Loving these temps. Andrea, Alliance Courier. Let's see here. And we have a question coming in right there for Ask the

Titanic. Copied and pasted. I got her. We're ready to go for that. With Dan at around 8:40 this morning. Tune in for your question to be answered. Thanks, everybody, for checking in this morning as God continues to bless each and every one of us in our journey. Keep pushing forward. Each day it is a new journey, man. Good, bad, or otherwise. Got to keep rolling. Faith over fear. Myself, personally, so thankful for today and every day. It truly is a blessing, man. In Jesus' name, amen. Days of celebration from North Shore Towing and Recovery. In just a bit with the Offspring. 6:45 at KQ.

0: It is 6:50 with the Offspring's Gone Away on the KQ Morning Show. 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Currently 57 degrees downtown right here at the studio. Overcast conditions. Looking at rain and possibly some thunder boomers, thunderstorms, if you will, mixed in later on. Some people dealing with those already. Locally here, what are they showing for me later on? Anywhere from a tenth to a quarter of an inch of the precip possible, then even some more tonight as well. So we'll keep an eye on that. Warmer temps, though, later on into the week here. So pretty balmy for fall days here for the end of September heading into October. Speaking of which, heavy rains here. Want to remind you, 90% of storm-related damage cannot be seen from the ground. 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
4: I'm so tired of hearing about fraud.
5: Tell me about it.
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5: Pretty frustrating, huh?
4: Not to mention embarrassing. At least people are being held responsible, right?
5: Nope. Senator Grant Housechild voted against holding people accountable for helping fraudsters.
4: Okay, but he's at least made changes so it doesn't happen again, right?
5: Wrong again. Grant Housechild voted against requiring state agencies to report fraud.
4: So, what exactly is Grant Housechild doing down in St. Paul?
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0: It is 6:56 on the KQ Morning Show. 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That's going to get you all of your info.
14: That's right. Not a whole lot happened today. It's National Coffee Day. I know that the one place I go to regularly that has coffee has already got the special out for a free coffee today if you've got the app and the whole thing.
0: I'm excited.
14: I don't drink coffee.
0: I know. So you go, what do you get at the coffee? Just like I do enjoy
14: the occasional hot chocolate.
0: Ooh. Well, that's right. I forgot that.
14: And I don't like making it myself, so I'll buy it various places. Some are better than others. National VFW Day. Honoring the men and women devoted to that valuable organization. Veterans of foreign wars, of course. Our thanks to all of them. National Silent E Day. A lot of silent E's in English words. Yeah. It is National, mentioned coffee, National Starbucks Day today.
0: Also, sounds like I'm having a fit.
14: Kind of did. National Biscotti Day, the beloved Italian cookie.
0: That's what I was just going to ask. Never mind you.
14: And it is National Goose Day, as in the bird.
0: Not the walking around the workplace giving a little goose?
14: No, don't do that.
0: A little something for HR?
14: Yeah, that's what it would be for, yes. And it's also Confucius Day, reminding us of the profound teachings of the revered Chinese philosopher. Quotes like, learning without thought is labor lost. Thought without learning is perilous. The man who asks a question is a fool for a minute. The man who does not ask is a fool for life. I hear and I forget. I see and I remember.
0: What?
14: I do and I understand. In emphasizing the importance of hands-on experience and true learning. And real knowledge is to know the extent of one's ignorance. The idea that true wisdom begins with the ability to admit what you do not know.
0: All the time, Confucius. Reminding everybody that I am a slow learner. Indeed. All right, is that it?
14: That'll do it for today.
0: All right, man. Thank you. Yeah. Appreciate it. Progressive Secret Sound. We had the wild card tones. If you're just tuning in, first off, good morning to you.
14: Where the hell have you been?
0: Stop swearing. At around 6:15, we had the wild card tones fire off. It was Mike from Hoyt Lakes, incorrect guess. So 7:30, around that time, chance to be caller 9 to play for the $855 on that progressive secret sound from Bulldog Collision in Tim's Auto Care Center. 740 Ultimate Vikings Trivia with Superior Fuel Company, Bruce Siski. He's got the questions ready. If you are one of our qualifiers, please be down here no later than 7:30 this morning, and we'll get you checked in, and then we go head-to-head for Ultimate Vikings Trivia. Do you want to do the hint again or no?
14: I need you all to be thinking about the last Super Bowl the Vikings partook in, even though it was before most of us were born.
0: Okay. There you go. Think about that. Ponder it. Do a little research. And obviously, we didn't win it. We have yet to, you know, still a trophy case that's empty. We get it.
14: You who do your homework will end up going to the football game on Sunday.
0: There you go. Yeah. Outfield, your love at KQ.

0: 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Scott Savage along with Bruce Siskey in studio this morning. 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

0: See you later, JJ.
1: Yeah. That's, I mean, I'm not shocked, right? We all knew this was going to happen eventually. It took somebody losing their starting quarterback and deciding that they could push JJ McCarthy up a depth chart from where he is right now. And the New York Giants have apparently provided that opportunity, as JJ McCarthy is no longer a Minnesota Viking. The 10th overall pick in the 2024 NFL draft has been sent to the Giants in exchange for a bag of footballs and a fifth-round pick in 2027. Vikings do free up some salary cap room, but that's an insignificant amount, to be perfectly honest. GM Nolan Teasley said the team received a lot of inquiries. They felt the fifth-round pick was a fair price based on comparable NFL trades. McCarthy taken 10th overall in 2024, missed the entire rookie season thanks to a torn right meniscus suffered during the Vikings' first preseason game in 2024.
2: Oh, my meniscus!
1: He was then named the starter in 2025, hit 58% of his passes for 11 touchdowns and 12 interceptions across those 10 starts. Vikings then signed Kyler Murray to a one-year contract. They brought back Carson Wentz, and those two beat out McCarthy for the top two jobs on the Vikings depth chart in training camp. Injury certainly a part of McCarthy's story the entire lost season. Then last year, broken hand, high ankle sprain, a concussion sidelined him for a bunch of games combined. And when he was playing, McCarthy was, to say the least, erratic. So, in case you're wondering, and I was thinking about this for Ultimate Vikings Trivia, in honor of McCarthy, I was going to have you guys try to think of the 24 Vikings quarterbacks who started fewer games, or played fewer games, I should say, in these colors than JJ McCarthy did. But I decided not to make you list off names like Archie Manning, George Shaw, Carson Wentz, Brooks Bollinger, Norm Snead, Max Brosmer, Sean Hill, Donovan McNabb, Todd Bauman, Joshua Dobbs.
0: Oh my gosh!
1: Jay Fiedler, Sean Mannion, Tony Adams, Kelly Holcomb, Spurgeon Wynn, Jaron Hall, Kyler Murray, Bubby Brister, Steve Bono, Larry Miller, Josh Freeman.
0: How about that for a list?
1: Bill Kappelman, Jay Walker, and Kellen Mond. I decided to let that one be.
0: Jeez.
1: That would have been the quickest Ultimate Vikings trivia ever.
0: Yeah. They would in the headlights.
1: Name like two of them, and that would have been the end of it. That would have been a Vikings trivia question for the truest of Vikings sickos. And I just decided not to go there today. But that would have been the list of Vikings quarterbacks that played fewer games than JJ McCarthy in these callers. We'll see what happens now with the Giants. Of course, all the jokes yesterday. Oh, he's gonna be a Super Bowl quarterback now with the Giants. Okay. If he stops throwing the football out of the stadium every time he winds up to throw, maybe he could someday be a good quarterback again.
0: Whoa!
1: The Vikings on the injury front got good news on Justin Jefferson. No structural damage to that ankle that he sprained in Sunday's win over Tampa Bay. Played just 7 snaps in the game. Jefferson had 2 catches for 32 yards before leaving the game. Head coach Kevin O'Connell says Jefferson was trying like crazy to get back in. Was close a couple of times. The Vikings decided to err on the side of caution. So there's a chance he'll play Sunday against the Dolphins. It is also the Dolphins. There's really no need to rush him back. And tight end Josh Oliver, as suspected, did tear a bicep in Sunday's game. He'll undergo surgery, and that will likely end his 2026 season, or at least the general bulk of it. The Packers continue to rearrange the deck chairs on the Titanic, adding another offensive lineman yesterday, Mekhi Becton. Has been added to the Green Bay's practice squad. They also signed a guard, Lakin Tomlinson, over the weekend. They picked up Cordell Volson on the practice squad a couple of weeks ago. Those three have combined for 18,000 snaps of NFL experience. Meanwhile, the Packers' 6 primary offensive linemen through 3 games, Jordan Morgan, Donovan Jennings, Sean Ryan, Jacob Monk, Anthony Belton, and Jager Burton have combined for 4,600 career snaps and experience. As it turns out, apparently it does play a role here. Packers are at Tampa Bay on Sunday. UMV senior F. Gascon, the WCHA goaltender of the week, 44 saves on 44 shots in a weekend sweep of Mercyhurst at Amswell Arena. She made 26 in a 2-0 win Friday, then 18 more in Saturday's 4-0 victory. That allows Gascon to tie Emma Soderberg's program record of 23 career shutouts. Bulldogs up 2 spots to 7th. In this week's USCHO.com poll, UMD plays non-conference Friday and Saturday at Vermont. Bulldog men will take their turn kicking off their season at Amsoil Arena this weekend. 7 o'clock Friday, 6 p.m. Saturday versus Long Island University. UMD hosting tailgate parties before both games starting at 5 o'clock on Friday and 4 o'clock on Saturday. The band will be out there, some DJ, a food bar, some games, chance to win some prizes, and we'll have appearances with UMD coaches at about 5:50 on Friday and around 4:50 or so on Saturday before both those games this weekend. And they'll have tailgate parties before every home game, men's and women's, in the month of October. Look for us right around the Slip Ridge area behind the Duluth Entertainment Convention Center Friday and Saturday. Minnesota Lynx face a must-win tonight. Game 2, best of 3 in the WNBA playoffs, 7:30 at New York. Yesterday, guard Olivia Miles named the WNBA Rookie of the Year. And for the fifth time, Cheryl Reeve has earned WNBA Coach of the Year honors. Nobody else in the league has won more than 3 Coach of the Year awards, so Reeve continues to make history in that regard. We'll see if they can make some more history by getting this thing to a Game 3, which would be Thursday, back at Target Center. Sports.
2: All right, thank you, Bruce. Appreciate it. Coming up at around 7:30. Chance to try to be caller 9 to play that Progressive Secret Sound. Today we are at $1,855. My friends, good luck to you on that. We already had the wildcard tones fire off bright and early this morning. A little after 6 a.m., Mike from Hoyt Lakes, incorrect on that, so get ready to play. 7:40, of course, our qualifier is going to be going head-to-head, Ultimate Vikings Trivia. 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And the list goes on and on. At around 7:40, going head-to-head with that. Here's Stevie Wonder at KQ.

7:19. 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We're going to be playing for that in just a little bit here. Some of our qualifiers for Superior Fuel Company's Ultimate Vikings Trivia in the green room already, getting them checked in, and we'll be going head-to-head around 7:40. Petty, Heartbreakers, and KQ.

0: 7:23, Tom Petty and the Heartbreakers on the KQ Morning Show. It's brought to you by Benna Ford, Chrysler, Dodge, Jeep, Ram in Superior. On this kind of gloomy Tuesday, we're going to get some rain and thunderstorms moving into the area later on today. Twin Ports area, you might already be dealing with that already, depending on where you are in the KQ listening area. Coming up, we have the Progressive Secret Sound for $1,855. Stick around for your chance to try to be caller 9 in just a little bit on that. But right now, it is the Hall of Famer, Russ Francisco from Marine General. Good morning, Russ.
1: Good morning. How are you? It's a nice summery day.
0: Temperature-wise, though, some areas getting into the 70s this week, I heard, are...
1: That's what I'm saying.
0: Yeah.
1: It's just nuts. Just nuts. Every day we're converting the store a little more to winter, and every day people come in and buy more summer stuff. And they're rigging their boats and painting boats and things like that. It's sort of good, though. You know, I mean, you can get things done so you don't have to do it next spring, and it's all done. So take advantage of the fall deals, and the manufacturers are running, and that's pretty good. But every day we convert a little more. We got winter boots out. We got winter gloves out. We got some suits out, some fall sweatshirts and things like that. Lots of anywhere from driving gloves all the way to heavy-duty ice fishing gloves are out. So that's sort of nice. And we're little by little, we're getting it. All the waders are out for people that might want to, you know, pull docks or something like that. So we've got that kind of stuff out, too. Although I got to tell you, the water's so low, I'm not sure if we're going to sell a lot of waders for people to have to get in the water to pull docks this year. Most of them are already out of the water. The water's so low. And so that's been sort of an interesting year. And the water's still really warm. I mean, we're looking at water temperatures in the lakes in the 60s. Some places down by Minneapolis still close to 70. So we really haven't finished summer yet. And so we're keeping all the paint and varnish and cleaners out. Had to bring all our paint and resins and stuff in for next summer's order, already bringing it in because we'd run out of the fall stuff. And so we just brought our spring order in. So that's what we're doing. So if you're taking your boat out of the water and it's going on the hard, if you got a bigger boat, you might consider painting the bottom this time of year. It's nice. Be a lot nicer. It'll be in April or May. And so this is a good thing. And if you're re-rigging a boat, this is a great time with Humminbird, with all the discounts on Depth Sounders and Lowrance. Garmin's got some deals right now. So take advantage of it. Next, we got the Rapala people in today, and they're going to finish up next summer's order and we're going to start moving that stuff around. So over the next week, you'll start to see ice fishing lures and things like that, even though it's going to be, you look ahead 10 days, mid-60s, barely out of the 40s at night. We're going to be in the 40 to mid-40s. So take advantage of it. Crappie fishing's good. Northern fishing's good. We got a lot to do right now.
0: Yeah, and you've got so much going on. You're always burning the midnight oil. If you could do me a favor on a side note, I know you're super busy converting and, you know, moving the store product around. If you could send us, on a side note, some copy points to hit on for the remainder of the next couple of weeks via my email, I would greatly appreciate that. And
1: to do that. I'm sorry.
0: No, don't be sorry. Listen, you have, like I said, you're always burning the candle at both ends. So Marine General at 1501 London Road. Russ, if people need to find you online, where do they go?
1: We're around the corner, 15th Avenue East and London Road. Just remember that we're open 9 to 6 Monday through Saturday, 9 to 3 on Sunday. MarineGeneral.com all the time. 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
0: Beautiful. Russ, have a great Tuesday. We'll talk soon.
1: Thanks, buddy. Bye-bye.
0: Appreciate you. 7:27, we break. We get ready for the Progressive Secret Sound worth $1,855 on the way.
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6: 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Another inmate accessed child pornography. And who signed off on the program? David Crowley. Not once. 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
12: Here's your weather forecast from Northern News Now.
13: Rain showers during the morning hours will continue to move west to east throughout the day and will lead to just overcast conditions by later tonight. Highs today will generally be into the low to mid 60s, although there could be a couple warmer conditions as you get out towards Wisconsin. Tomorrow we will see drier air moving back in, but it will be warm across the region with high temperatures into the low to mid 70s. With Northern News Now, I'm meteorologist Brandon Pham for Casa Brock KUDS.
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14: And we never really seem to examine these expressions very carefully at all. We just sort of say these things as if they really made sense. You know you can stick it. 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Suppose you don't know. Suppose you're a new guy. You have absolutely no idea where to stick it. I think there ought to be a government booklet entitled Where to Stick It. Now that I think of it, I believe there is a government booklet like that. 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
0: 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It'll get you all the details right there. All righty, here we go. $1,850, the Progressive Secret Sound. 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
2: Okay. Amy, I am going to play you the sound on the phone line. Bruce, and we're going to take your guess, okay?
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1: Are you hanging up a phone?
2: Hanging up a phone? Let's send that to the judges.
4: It's not paint on the wall. It's paint gathering people.
5: That's pretty cool. Good for her. What about that sushi?
6: Have you seen him without a shirt?
7: There was one time where I was attractive to college students.
2: Ew.
8: This is Chevy Chapman. I'm supposed to talk to Tom.
9: Hi, Chevy.
10: He's down on the phone.
9: Hey, wave it off!
2: Whoa.
3: Whoa.
2: Easy, judges. All right, you heard it. Amy from Duluth is going simply with hanging up a phone. How confident are you on your guess, Amy?
1: I'm not very confident on that. It was hard to... I thought it was an old phone and someone was hanging it up.
2: All right, well, let's see here. Let's see what we have. Judges, hanging up a phone.
11: She deserves nothing. Don't have an attitude that you are entitled in this world. You are not. You deserve nothing else. You earn it.
2: Oh, my.
12: Wrong.
2: Well, Amy, I'm not sure if you heard from the judges, but that is incorrect.
1: Okay, well, I'll try again.
2: You got it. Again tomorrow, you can certainly try to get back through. Have a blessed morning. We appreciate you trying. And it rolls on, Bruce. 8:30 is going to be your next chance.
3: I thought for sure she was going to get it.
2: 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No winner. I'll try around 12:30 with the electric lunch. No winner there. We have the afternoon train wreck with Tom and Jesse at around 3:30. And no winner there around 5:30. Nobody wins. 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

0: 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By the way, our thanks to Tom Robick of the Tom Robick and Jesse Slater Afternoon Trainwreck helping us out this morning. We really do appreciate it.
1: And I'm here to be helpful. That's why I'm here.
0: Unique and exclusive access to that tunnel.
1: What? I was serious.
0: Uh-huh.
1: All-inclusive
0: food, beer, wine, non-alcoholic beverages included, private restrooms, VIP parking right down there. Because let's be honest. Parking can be a pickle sometimes.
2: Oh, yeah.
0: When you're going to events down in the cities, of course.
1: That's a way to see a game right there.
0: Yep.
2: Oh, it totally is.
0: And these are wider cushioned seats, prime seating between the 20s. As a matter of fact, the owners, the Wilfs, sit right above you where your seats are, which is pretty cool. Maybe you can hobnob and kind of rub elbows with the owners. See if
2: Tell them to go find a franchise quarterback somewhere.
0: And I was waiting for that, and there it is. All right, without further ado... I'm just going to put it to Bruce Siskey. Well, first, we should probably
2: introduce the contestants first, because I don't remember their names.
0: Now, the over-under for me was, we had five qualifiers. Yeah. The over-under for me earlier this week was, which was yesterday, since it's only Tuesday. It feels like a Friday
2: already.
0: It does
2: kind of feel like that.
0: I thought for sure it was going to be under, because we went four. Over-under on four, I went under.
2: Yeah, I thought four was a good number.
0: And I'll be darned if we don't have all qualifiers here
2: this morning.
0: Nice job,
2: everybody.
0: That is fantastic. Yeah,
1: that's a rarity.
2: It really is.
1: It is.
0: Taking a little time out of your busy schedules, we do appreciate it. So, without further ado, should we just go down the line here? And we'll have you introduce yourself, if you would, and then the town you are from.
3: Bob from Hibbing.
0: Hi, Bob.
1: Hi, Bob.
4: Brian from Saginaw.
1: Brian. Nice.
5: Josh from Proctor.
1: Josh is from Proctor.
2: That's right.
1: Okay.
6: Darren from Cloquet.
1: All right, Darren.
7: And Kevin from Hermantown.
1: Kevin from Hermantown. There we go.
0: All right.
1: You got them all? Is that
0: very good.
1: Those are the correct people?
0: Here we go.
1: Or did somebody sneak in?
2: That would be awesome if that happened.
0: Congratulations, yeah.
2: And now you all said you heard the hint earlier, so this is not going to shock any of you, because we are looking for... We're going back. This is the 50th anniversary of the Vikings' last Super Bowl appearance. On January 9th, 1977, they took on the Oakland Raiders at the Rose Bowl in Super Bowl XI. I'm looking for the 22 offensive and defensive starters for Super Bowl XI, the Vikings and Oakland Raiders in 1977.
8: The Raiders.
2: The Raiders. We won't talk about how that game ended.
0: Knock it off.
2: It got ugly.
0: Yep.
1: Anybody seen Nicolas Cage as John Madden?
2: Not yet.
0: It looks pretty good.
1: Yeah, it doesn't look bad. It looks actually pretty good.
2: All right, we're going to start with Bob. Offensive and defensive starters, 1977, Super Bowl XI.
0: And then we would like to remind everybody.
2: We should break all the rules. You get 5 seconds.
0: Okay.
2: And the last person to identify a correct answer will be the winner. It's the simplest way to say it.
0: All right.
2: So we'll start with Bob.
3: Fran Tarkington.
2: That would be correct.
4: Jim Marshall.
2: Jim Marshall is correct.
5: Sam White.
2: Sammy White is correct.
5: Stu Voigt.
2: Stu Voigt is correct.
5: Chuck Foreman.
2: Chuck Foreman is correct. 5 for 5. Back to Bob.
3: Carl Eller.
2: Carl Eller, correct.
4: Alan Page.
2: Correct.
5: Ahmad Rashad.
2: Ahmad Rashad is correct.
5: Paul Krause.
2: Paul Krause is correct.
5: Jim Marshall.
2: Jim Marshall has already been named.
0: Oh, no!
2: So Kevin is out. We go back to Bob. And we keep going.
3: Tinglehoff.
2: Mick Tinglehoff is correct.
4: Alan Wright.
2: Alan Wright.
9: No duh.
2: Is incorrect. There's not an Alan Wright on the list.
0: Who took our wrong buzzer
2: Brian
0: out?
2: Is out. What?
0: Our wrong buzzer. Someone, look.
2: What?
0: Our wrong buzzer.
2: Oh, that's unfortunate. Who did that?
0: That I could hit that they were wrong.
8: Well, anyway.
2: Well, we'll blame Manning for that.
8: He gets all of it today.
2: All of it, yes. We go to Josh.
8: Okay, so who's left now?
2: We got Bob, Josh, and Darren are left. It's Josh's turn.
9: Sammy Johnson.
2: Sammy Johnson is incorrect.
8: Oh, no!
2: So Josh is out. It's down to Bob and Darren.
8: Here we go.
6: Sammy White.
2: Sammy White's already been named.
8: No!
2: Bob is our winner.
10: Well done, Bob. That was
2: good
10: job,
2: it? Bob.
10: It just happened?
2: It just happened.
10: Bobby Bryant.
2: All right. We'll go through the rest of the list.
8: Okay, here
2: on
8: we
2: offense,
8: go.
2: On offense, Brent McClanahan was at fullback. Steve Riley, Charles Goodrum, Ed White, and Ron Yeary are on the offensive line with Tinglehoff. Oh, yeah. You guys missed our dear friend Doug Sutherland on the defensive line, the late great Sudsy. Matt Blair, Jeff Seaman, Wally Hilgenberg.
8: Oh, Wally.
2: Nate Wright, Bobby Bryant, and Jeff Wright.
8: Oh.
2: Were your starting defensive backs.
8: The good old days, huh? Oh.
2: Yeah.
8: Well, congratulations. First off, thanks to all of our qualifiers for coming down
2: on your
8: dime to come down here. We sure do appreciate it. We did get somebody or our qualifiers hooked up with a T-shirt. But Bob of Hibbing, congratulations. You are going to see the Vikings in style, courtesy of Superior Fuel Company. How do you feel?
3: I feel great. Third time's a charm.
8: There you go. Right on, buddy. All right. So we got, of course, Vikings, Dolphins, and the Delta Sky 360 Lounge this Sunday. Superior Fuel Company. You got the all-inclusive food, the beer, the wine, the non-alcoholic beverages. For somebody like me, wider cushion seats always helps. Yeah?
3: Absolutely.
8: Very nice.
2: Can't and it's complain. Guaranteed win day. If the Vikings don't win Sunday, Jason Manning's going to buy you a new car.
3: That would be nice.
2: I'm kidding.
8: Well, you know what else is nice? You got private restrooms. Not to say it's not going to happen, but unlike I've been to Lambeau Field where I've actually witnessed people instead of peeing in the trough, they're peeing in the sinks. Uh-huh. So, I mean, it might get to that point.
3: Well, we won't do that.
2: No, we're civil people. Here,
8: that's right. Yeah, exactly. And VIP parking the whole nine yards. So, congratulations. Thank you again, gentlemen. We sure do appreciate you. But, Bob. We're going to put you in touch with Ella here to get some information in just a brief moment. Congratulations again.
3: All right. Thank you, guys.
8: Well done, Bob.
3: Appreciate it.
8: Thank you. Awesome. And let's hand the mic over to Ella, if we would. Ella with Superior Fuel Company heading into, first off, thank you for the tickets here.
11: Yeah, absolutely. Congratulations to Bob.
8: Yeah.
11: It's awesome.
8: It's awesome indeed. And what do we have going on with Superior Fuel Company? We're into the heating season.
11: We are.
8: Yep, here we go.
11: It's already here.
2: Yep. We all make the same face when we say that, right, too? It's the heating season. Oh, no.
8: It's always inevitable. Always.
2: Yeah.
8: It's always inevitable, but it always, sneaks up. We're like, oh, my gosh. So
11: we got some great programs
8: going on with you guys.
11: Yeah. Yeah, I actually wanted to talk about our new thank you campaign this morning, which is essentially us just saying thank you to our customers who choose Superior Fuel. And one of the many ways that we're saying thank you is just by giving back to our local communities. And have you guys heard of our Golden Bobtail?
8: Explain.
11: So the Golden Bobtail is one of our new initiatives. That the Golden Bobtail is actually golden, of course. It's painted gold.
8: Sure.
11: And that is because gold is the color of the ribbon for childhood cancer.
8: Okay.
11: And so for every gallon delivered from the Golden Bobtail, Superior Fuel donates 1 cent towards the Cody Boos Invitational Courage Ride, which is a local event here in the Twin Ports that actually benefits the Northern Lights Foundation, which is an organization that gives back to families that have children facing life-threatening illnesses. So the Golden Bobtail is really, really special to us. Not only is it delivering propane, but it's also giving back to a cause that really matters and affects families right here in the Twin Ports. So I wanted to mention that today. It's a really awesome thing that we're doing. We've already raised over $1,000 in just the couple months that we've been doing this. And we're excited to see how much more we can raise as we head into the heating season.
8: I was going to say, it'll add up quick. It really will.
11: And obviously, last month was August, and July, we don't deliver much during those months.
8: Sure.
11: Because obviously it's not as cold. So we're excited to see how the pennies add up. And if you want to check it out, it's at sfcgivesback.com.
8: Easy enough. And if somebody wants to maybe switch to Superior Fuel for the heating season here, or they're a new customer,
11: yes.
8: Where do you go to get all your information?
11: Absolutely. Yeah, you can give us a call. 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When you call, you'll talk to someone local right here in the Twin Ports. Yes, 218-722-2050.
8: Ella, you're the greatest. Thank you again.
11: Thank you.
8: Thank you for hooking up one of the KQ faithful.
11: Absolutely.
8: 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We're going to break. Actually, we'll play a song and, oh, hang on a second here. Let me see where we're at. Yeah, we could do a tune here. And then congratulations to Bob again of Hibbing. Going to check out the Vikings with the Ultimate Vikings Trivia. 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

0: 8:03, the KQ Morning Show, T-Rex. 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Always one on the text line, at least.
1: Always got to be one.
0: Always got to be one here.
1: We're trying to have a
0: Bob should have had to name a player to win. He won by default. Lame on the text line.
1: So nobody else named three players in the group besides Bob. He was the last of the players to give a correct answer.
0: And that's the rules.
1: If Bob doesn't win, who does? Because somebody has to win. One of them has to win, because otherwise we're giving the tickets to Scotty and he's taking his wife down for the game.
0: I don't have time to do that, but it would be a cool experience.
1: It would be a cool experience. Yeah. I mean, I would go, but I'm not a Vikings fan. It feels like kind of a dumb thing to do if I'm not a Vikings fan.
0: So, so there you go. I thought you...
1: I mean, I made it very clear.
0: You did, actually.
1: This is how this works, is the last person to give a correct answer is going to be the winner.
0: Right.
1: Because he's going down the line, that's just how it's going to work.
0: Because Bob did three. He gave three.
1: He did. He gave three. Nobody else did.
0: The people followed up. They did not give a correct to make it three. So
1: I don't know what you want me to do.
0: We've got our winner. Bob, trekking down from Hibbing, congratulations. Yeah. With Superior Fuel Company.
1: Trekking back down from Hibbing again, going a little further on Sunday.
0: Yes, indeed. The old Delta Sky 360 Lounge. We're going to be doing this again with Superior Fuel Company coming up. Another game. There's going to be a game in December. I'm not sure which game that would be.
1: I think it's the 5th.
0: Sounds right, actually.
1: Let's see here. That's Carolina.
0: Okay. Right on.
1: The 6th is Carolina. Sorry.
0: Beautiful.
1: So I guess the week before that we'll be doing this again.
0: We'll get our qualifiers and away we go. Again, our thanks to Superior Fuel Company. Very, very nice of them. It is 8:05. We break. Sports is next. Where's JJ?
2: Hey, Toivo.
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2: Did you know that Bears Port Town Tires and ASC certified shop 100 foot long?
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2: Yeah, not only they stock finished Nokian tires, but then they're American Goodyear tires too. 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
0: So many, too.
1: Yeah. Yeah, indeed. J.J. McCarthy has been sent packing.
0: That's all right. We didn't need him anyway. We're set. We're good. Here we go.
1: McCarthy, the 23-year-old first round pick, 10th overall in 2024, is now a member of the New York Football Giants.
0: So how many games did he actually get?
1: 10.
0: 10 for two
1: seasons? He played
0: seasons?
1: In 10 games over, all last year, but because right. He didn't play at all in 2024 on account of the knee injury.
0: But he's been a Viking for this starting
1: this
0: his
1: was
0: third,
1: his third
0: right?
1: year, yeah.
0: In 10 games. Oh,
1: 10
0: man.
1: Games.
0: Yeah.
1: That's it, 10 games. Hunter's here already?
0: Yeah. Oh, he's going to go down the hall and chit-chat.
1: He must be leaving early. The Vikings, of course, signed Kyler Murray in March. They re-signed Carson Wentz in free agency as well. And then Murray won the starting job, and Wentz earned the backup role behind Murray, and that left McCarthy as the third quarterback.
0: Did you punch in?
10: Oh, I'm punched. Oh, we're punched, baby.
1: You leaving early?
10: Oh, you bet.
1: Okay, that's what I figured.
0: I got a mic over there.
10: Where's the mic?
0: There you go.
1: Hunter's here, by the
0: Hi,
1: way.
0: Hi, Hunter.
11: Hi, guys. How you guys doing? Son of
0: How's it going?
11: Going pretty good. How about you guys?
0: Good.
11: Good. Yeah, I've got a tax appointment at like 10, so I got to leave at like 9:30. I haven't done my taxes yet. Tax evasion,
0: It's
11: you know?
0: September.
11: It's a federal offense, man. It's due in October or something like that.
0: Well, it's due in April. According
11: April
0: to
11: April 15th. No.
0: Jim Hackey, who comes in for Ask the Tax Guy, obviously you filed for an extension there.
11: Yes, we okay. sure did.
0: Are you sure?
11: I hope so anyway. He told me we did, but Jim's awesome.
0: Yeah. All right.
11: So there you go.
0: So you push it back until
11: the very last second. Sure. It's almost next tax season. It's almost April 15th.
0: Right.
11: So
0: I'm not mad. I was just curious. That's all.
1: Yeah, Listen, you do what you got to do, man. If you end up in the slam, not my fault. I'm not getting you out either.
11: Federal prison, man. That's not good. Come on, man.
1: Not my deal.
0: Do you want to share more about your inside tax?
11: Like how much I made and stuff?
0: Yeah.
11: No, I'm good. I think.
0: Okay.
1: You sure about that?
11: Or my social security number?
0: I thought maybe you would just step in and start,
1: taxable income.
11: No, I didn't. I won't.
1: $80,000 and change. Yeah. Anyway, Vikings take on the Dolphins on Sunday. Justin Jefferson might have a chance to play. Josh Oliver is not going to be playing for a while. He's undergoing surgery on a torn bicep, which is never a good thing.
0: Oh, my torn bicep!
1: A couple of current UMD women's hockey players, three alums also heading to Quebec next week for the Canadian National Women's Team Training Camp ahead of the World Championships in Denmark in November. Senior goalie Ev Gascon and junior forward Caitlin Kramer will be joined at that camp by former UMD defenders Ashton Bell and Jocelyn LaRocque, along with former UMD forward Carolyn Ouellette, who will be an assistant coach for the Canadian national team. Kramer and Gascon coming off massive opening weekends for the Bulldogs as UMD swept Mercyhurst 2-0 and 4-0. Kramer scored three of UMD's six goals, and Gascon stopped all 44 shots that she faced in the two-game series.
11: It's a cool name, Gascon.
1: Gascon and Kramer will miss UMD's home series against St. Thomas next weekend at Amsoil Arena.
0: Sounds like a breakfast Danish.
11: Yes, yes.
0: Gascon.
11: I have one of those Gascons, please.
1: Are you done now?
11: Sorry.
0: Bruce, you know, we're just trying
1: fine.
0: To have
1: do
0: some
1: what you gotta
0: fun,
1: do. I'm
0: man.
1: Just, I'm asking if you're done before I move on morning. To the next thing.
11: I think we're done now.
1: Okay.
11: Go ahead, sir.
1: I just wanted to be certain of that. That's
11: I appreciate
1: all.
11: That.
1: I don't want to be rude or anything. Baseball playoffs will kick off today with the 4 wild card series getting underway. 1 o'clock, Philadelphia at Atlanta. 4 o'clock, the White Sox at Houston. Then 7 o'clock, it's the Red Sox and Yankees in New York. And 9 p.m., the Cubs are at San Diego to battle the Padres. Those are all best of 3 series. That'll continue tomorrow and then wrap up if necessary on Thursday. In the American League, it is Cleveland and Tampa Bay that await the winners in the division series starting on Saturday. In the National League, Milwaukee and the L.A. Dodgers, the top 2 seeds, they have byes to the division series beginning this weekend.
11: Think the Brewers are going to win it all?
1: I don't know.
11: Okay.
1: But I think they're better positioned to do it this year than they were last year. That'd doesn't mean that they will.
11: I wouldn't mind to see them win.
1: But I think they're in a better spot. Boys high school soccer yesterday, Grand Rapids and Hermantown draw 1-1. Girls soccer, Denfell beat Princeton 4-0. In volleyball, Aitken beat Duluth Marshall in straight sets. Proctor over Two Harbors in 4 sets. Solon Springs knocked off Drummond in straight sets. Chisholm, 3 sets to none winners over Southridge. Mesabi East, the 3-set win over Moose Lake with a river. Grand Rapids knocked off Greenway in 4 sets. Sports.
0: Thank you, Bruce. Appreciate it very much. We go right to the hotline. We have Dan with A.G. O'Brien Plumbing and Heating. How are you, sir?
12: I'm doing pretty good.
0: Hey, thanks for taking the time to check in with us. As always, each week, we sure do appreciate it. As fall is upon us and the heating season pretty much here, residential plumbing, HVAC, commercial services, and much, much more. What would you like to hit on this week, sir?
12: Hey, I'd like to talk a little bit about CO detectors and your smoke alarms, on how important it is to have them and get them tested before you turn on your boiler, furnace, all that fun stuff. They recommend a CO detector outside of every bedroom and also have a smoke alarm in every bedroom. Change the batteries every year before we start anything up. And if you hear anything beeping, give us a call and we can come check it out and see what's going on with the boiler or your furnace.
0: Yeah, we got 2 days left of September here. And if I'm not mistaken, it's around October that it's your annual where you want to make sure that all of this is, like you mentioned, running correctly. And if there is a problem that arises, how do they get a hold of you? Because you can come out and definitely take care of the situation.
12: Yeah, they can give us a call at 218-729-9662.
0: Beautiful. 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That'll get you all the information, including their phone number on there. Skilled, innovative, dependable. It's AG O'Brien Plumbing and Heating. You see their vehicles all over the place. And Dan, thank you so much for taking the time this morning. I know you're busy, so we appreciate it.
12: All right, appreciate it. Thank you.
0: There you go. And we're at 8:15. Coming up, we are going to have the Progressive Secret Sound Hunter.
11: Woo-hoo-hoo!
0: We already had the wild card tones at around 6:15, bright and early.
11: Really?
0: It was, you probably know, Mike from Hoyt Lakes got through.
11: That sounds like a name. That's out. Go, Mike. Did he get it? I don't know who that is. I don't think.
0: He comes and sees when you
11: Oh, he does? Oh, I know Mike. Okay, yes, Mike. Yep,
0: oh,
11: yep, okay.
0: Sure. Yeah. Oh, he's one of my best friends, as a matter of fact. Yeah. How could I forget Mike? Yeah. Anywho, Mike was incorrect. At around 6:15 or so. Jeez Louise. 7:30 was Amy from Duluth. She was incorrect as well. So here we sit at around 8:30. Your chance to try to be caller 9. Not now, but in just a brief moment to play for... By the way, we're at $1,855.
11: Whoa, holy pagodas.
0: That could buy quite a pair of drumsticks.
11: Yes, it could.
0: Or Danish or
11: some
0: breakfast.
11: Yum.
0: Yeah, omelet and all that. It's 8:16 in KQ.

0: 8:22. 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It is Scott Savage, Hunter McCullough in studio this morning.
1: Good morning.
0: Got to leave early around, 9:30-ish?
1: About 9:30-ish, yeah.
0: Tax appointment, huh?
1: Get some taxes done. Hopefully not have to pay in. We'll see what happens.
0: There you go.
1: Yeah.
0: It's always a highlight if you don't have to pay Uncle Sam.
1: Amen.
0: They already steal from us anyway, so
1: jeez.
0: Don't even get me started. Congratulations once again to Bob of Hibbing,
1: woo!
0: 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We got a break. We're going to come back. We'll get ready for the Progressive Secret Sound. Yet to get a winner. 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
1: wow.
0: This morning. We're at $1,855. 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
14: Here's your weather forecast from Northern News Now.
15: Rain showers during the morning hours will continue to move west to east throughout the day and will lead to just overcast conditions by later tonight. Highs today will generally be into the low to mid 60s, although there could be a couple warmer conditions as you get out towards Wisconsin. Tomorrow we will see drier air moving back in, but it will be warm across the region with high temperatures into the low to mid 70s. With Northern News Now, I'm meteorologist Brendan Pham for Casa Brock KUDS.
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0: 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Hunter McCullough in studio.
1: It just
0: dawned on me, I forgot to take the weathers out during that commercial break there.
1: Oh, there's Brendan.
0: We just heard from Brendan. So just a recap of maybe what Oh, Lordy.
1: We got some rain moving in later.
0: Oh, Lordy.
1: You know what I'm saying?
0: Yeah, I was looking at the radar. It looked like it was getting really bad, but then the lake was kind of squashing it. But then it looks like later on it's going to be opening up for sure.
1: It should be by probably just after the noon hour. We're going to see rain start here in the Twin Ports and linger into northwest Wisconsin as we go into the afternoon and evening, and should be wrapping up for most areas in northwest Wisconsin late tonight. But anywhere between a quarter of an inch to three quarters of an inch throughout a good portion of the Northland. So a decent dosage of rain, probably less in northwest Wisconsin, unfortunately, but not too shabby. Wednesday, the temperature's back in like the 70s. Wednesday's going to be beautiful.
0: That's tomorrow.
1: Is that tomorrow? Tomorrow. Temperature's beautiful.
0: Listen, it's one of these days where it's just one of those days.
1: It's all about the heat.
0: Yeah, okay, Fred Durst.
1: Right.
0: No, but it feels like it's going to the end of the week already, and it's Tuesday.
1: Weird.
0: It's just one of those days.
1: It's one of those days.
0: But yeah, high of 73 tomorrow. My goodness. Holy moly. Progressive Secret Sound.
1: Is it time?
0: At around 6:15, we had Mike from Hoyt Lakes going with a food chopper.
1: Okay.
0: Incorrect. Amy from Duluth, last hour, simply hanging up a phone.
1: Sure.
0: So here we sit. See if we can give away the money right now. What do you think?
1: I'm in. Let's do it.
0: 218-724-7625 is the studio line. $1,855. If you are caller 9, you're playing next. Dial carefully and good luck. The Gin Blossoms at KQ.

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1: All righty, here we go. We are lock-hocked and ready to rock for $1,855. Gentlemen, what do you think?
2: Let's do it. I think this is it.
3: I don't like the idea of getting a winner here because now we have to split the cash bonus three different ways.
2: Because I'm here?
3: Yeah.
4: That's true.
1: Well, you wouldn't turn it down, would you?
2: Oh, I would take it in a heartbeat. What, are you kidding me?
1: All right. John from Chisholm, caller number 9. How's it going, sir?
5: Good, you?
1: Fantastic. Ask Hunter how he's doing.
5: How are you doing?
2: John, I'm doing fantastic. Now that you're here, life is good, man.
5: Oh, okay.
3: He doesn't even believe you.
1: John, ask how's Bruce that. Doing?
5: How's he doing?
3: He's doing great. We got hockey this weekend. I'm happy.
2: Ooh, all right. Where are you going?
3: Nowhere.
2: They're right here, baby.
1: What? Looks like you got one of the schedules, huh?
2: Oh.
1: Not? Thumb on the pulse for UMD hockey.
2: Here let's go UMD. Come on now.
1: Yeah, uh-huh.
2: Got my shirt on and everything.
1: Yeah. No, that's you're an alma mater thing. It's St. Cloud.
2: St. Cloud.
1: Yeah.
2: But my allegiance is with UMD. Okay. I like UMD.
1: Yeah, okay.
3: Sure it is.
1: John's like, can you guys shut up? I'm busy right now at work, but I had to take a little pause. Try to win some money here. John from Chisholm, are you ready to play the Progressive Secret Sound? Have you had a chance to hear the sound?
5: I have, yes.
1: Okay, I'm going to play the sound down the phone line. We are going to take your guess. We send it to the judges. The judges let off the bells and whistles. We get to go nuts, and we get to award you, sir, $1,855. Are you ready?
5: I am.
1: Listen closely. 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
2: So
1: John
2: easy.
1: From Chisholm. 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
5: Was that using a ViewMaster slideshow projector thingy?
1: Using a ViewMaster goes to the judges.
6: It's not paint on the wall. It's paint gathering people.
7: That's pretty cool. Good for her. What about that sushi?
8: Have you seen it without a shirt?
9: There was one time where I was attractive to college students.
10: This chubby chap, I'm supposed to talk to Tom.
11: Hi, chubby.
12: He's down on the phone.
1: No.
2: Whoa. Easy.
1: All right. Say, John, if you are the winner, what would you use that $1,855 on? You don't have to tell us. We're the three of us just kind of being nosy in studio right now.
5: I'm going to have fun with all my friends.
2: Yeah. Little group activities, you know what I'm saying? Okay, get on it.
3: Yeah, what are you referring to, Hunter?
2: Drinking at a bar. I don't know. It sounds like fun. Oh, okay. And after parties, yeah. Who knows? Go, John. You ever go to Chim's or Jim's in Chisholm?
5: Yes.
2: Like that place. That's a good bar. They got good fish on Fridays, too. Yeah, good place.
5: Yes.
2: Yeah.
1: All right.
3: Are you guys done?
2: I think so.
1: Okay. All right. Judges?
13: And I'm just a failure at life.
1: Oh, no.
13: Just a complete and total 100% failure.
1: Jeez.
13: And a loser.
14: You're slow. It takes longer for you to learn things.
1: Jeez.
15: You suck.
16: You suck.
3: Judges are harsh today.
2: Ah, no.
1: Well, John, I don't know if you figured it out, but judges letting you know that is incorrect. But feel free to get back through tomorrow, sir, okay?
5: Thank you very much. Yep.
1: Appreciate you very much as well. So there you go. We wrap her up for the morning hours, 12:30. 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
11: Yeah.
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14: Hello, everyone. Good morning. And before we get started, I got to make sure and say good morning to Logan out there waiting for school to start. That's my son. You said hi to Lily, but not me last week. So, hi, Logan. Have a good day at school.
12: Oh,
13: aw. Have a good
12: Logan.
13: Day, buddy.
12: Logan, I'm so sorry your dad left you out last week. Man. Dan.
14: Yeah, oh, I know. Terrible.
12: No, yeah, you heard it though, so we took care of business.

0: Logan?
1: That's right.
0: All right. Keep your nose to the grindstone at school today, buddy, and here we go. Learn lots.
2: Keep reaching for the stars.
0: Right. Okay, fantastic. Okay. All right, Dan, how are things at the shop there at Brad's Auto Clinic?
1: It's going good. We're doing very well and getting through the pile of cars here, and haven't had too many problem child, so that's always good. I spent last weekend down at the Duluth races with all the Napa guys. They were one of the primary sponsors, so I've had my fill of car talk, that's for sure. But I still feeling sharp for today, so let's bring on those questions.
0: Beautiful. Without further ado, let's go ahead and start right with the text line here. If you have a question, text line and the studio line, 218-724-7625.
3: This one came in at 6:44 this morning, so I'm really hoping that this person is still listening. Ask Mech, M-E-C-H, and right to the point. I've been towing 700 miles at a crack more lately than ever. What synthetic oil and transmission fluid change intervals do you recommend over the normal OEM recommendations?
1: Well, the by the book answer is you're supposed to look at the maintenance schedule, and every vehicle has a three-tiered maintenance schedule. There's normal, severe, and fleet, or something to that effect. And then they give all the details as to what is considered, each level of, how hard you're working it. So I guess as a general rule of thumb, though, if you are really working the thing, I would do driveline fluids at around 50,000. And the oil, if you're using a good oil, say a good synthetic, you could still go normal intervals, say around 5,000 miles. The oil doesn't really degrade like it used to. And if the engine's operating properly and keeping the temperatures in check, you're not necessarily going to, wear out the oil any faster. So as far as the engine oil goes, you can kind of stick to, pretty normal service schedules. But the driveline stuff, you probably will want to do a little sooner.
0: I have a quick question for you, Dan, having to do with oil temps on a vehicle. So if oil temp is running around 192, is that perfect? Is that good?
1: It is, yes.
0: Okay.
1: That's ideal. That might even be on the low side, believe it or not. So the manufacturers expect the oil to get up hot enough where it can boil off the moisture in the oil. And if that never happens, you can actually run into some other issues. So you can actually have too low of oil temps. So there's kind of a sweet spot there around the 190 to, say, 210 is where you want to be.
0: Beautiful. All right, Bruce, whenever you're ready, and they're both eating candy in the studio right now. They're sharing treats with each other. It's kind of cute.
3: It's really good.
1: It's not Halloween yet.
4: We're both looking scary, though.
3: Dan, it's always Halloween. Towing a 30-foot fifth-wheel RV.
0: What is that, an eraser?
4: I know.
3: Plan on using a 1-ton truck. Do you recommend a big gas engine or a diesel? Traveling through the U.S., going through some mountains maybe 4 times a year.
1: Well, you're going to probably have a better time with the diesel while you're towing. Without a doubt, the modern diesel's towing capabilities are just unmatched. That being said, they do carry a pretty heavy maintenance tax, so to speak. And if you have something wrong with that fails in the emission systems, the repairs are quite costly. But they are worth it if you're doing heavy towing, especially through the mountains. And if you're using it only to tow and you're not running around town with it, you're probably not going to run into any of those emission systems issues. Those trucks love to be worked. Take it out, tow like crazy, it'll work fine. If you find you're going to use it as more of a multi-purpose vehicle, you're going to be doing some towing and you maybe want to use it just to go, pick up groceries or run to Menards and pick up some plumbing, then I would steer more towards one of the, bigger gas engines that they're offering and some of the 1-tons. You're going to ultimately have lower cost of ownership through some of the maintenance issues that the diesels have.
3: Good morning, Dan. Does adding an aftermarket muffler to my truck void a factory warranty?
1: You know what? I've never looked into that. That's a good question. It probably is going to come down to the dealership. I could see some dealerships being big sticklers on that and say, oh, nope, something's not factory here. You know, too bad. You're whatever it is. Say it, you know, a wheel bearing has failed under warranty, but you got that muffler, so sorry. Realistically, I don't think so. I think most places are going to look at that and go, all right, whatever. You know, that's not really going to affect things in any kind of drastic way. But if you are worried about it, I'd call wherever you're getting it serviced under the factory warranty and make sure before you make any changes.
0: I think those companies, too, they'll say something on their website where you're buying that aftermarket part from, and a lot of times they'll say if it voids, you know, your manufacturer's warranty, or a lot of them don't.
1: Yeah,
0: but
1: yep, that's true, too. The aftermarket stuff, some of it is OE, you know, get the stamp of approval from the original manufacturers. In that case, then you can't be denied.
3: Happy Tuesday, gentlemen. Why would the hubcaps be hot to the touch after a new brake job? That's a ball joint, I guarantee it.
1: No, I don't think it would be a ball joint. I don't know if the brake... Well, I suppose if the brakes were too tight for some reason, maybe the pads were a little too tight in the caliper brackets and they're dragging... or maybe, you know, sometimes when we retract the calipers, they retract fine, but then they get stuck because they're down in the bottom of the bore where they haven't been in a long time, and now your brakes are dragging and getting hot. So if you feel that one corner is getting hotter than another one, you likely have some kind of a brake dragging issue. And it would be worth calling the shop that did the brakes and just say, hey, you know, I noticed it's a little hotter than I'm used to. Would you mind taking a second look at it? And, you know, if that was here, we'd say, yeah, absolutely. You know, stuff does get stuck. So we would want to look at that.
3: I'm suspecting that this next one was a voice text, and the first word is deer, D-E-E-R. either they saw a deer while they were voice texting, Whoa. Or they're trying to say deer ask the mechanic, as in like D-E-A-R, deer. I don't know, but either way it says deer ask the mechanic. I have a 2012 Honda Civic, and on the passenger side front, I've been noticing a lot of heat in the lug nuts. I'm curious to know, and I'm suspecting hub bearing failure. Are there any other possibilities to look at?
1: Well, again, brakes would be my first thought. If your wheel bearing is failing to the point where it's creating excessive heat, you're in big trouble, and it's probably making a lot of horrendous noise. So if you're not hearing a whole bunch of growling or squealing or screeching, then I doubt it's the bearing. It's probably something in the brakes that's stuck. So bring it in and get them checked out. Hey, maybe they want to go use that Anderson gift certificate over in Proctor area there.
0: Bruce is paying attention to that, so I'll hand that to him. And he'll see if that person can use that or not.
3: Am I paying attention?
0: They're taking pictures of each other in the studio, Dan, as you're explaining stuff, playing with their candy again in their mouth.
4: This is
0: and
4: fun.
0: And then snapping pictures.
1: You just got adult daycare going on there.
0: That's really what it is. Thank you. Thank you, yes.
3: Hey, we haven't missed a cue yet.
0: That's right.
3: 2019 Ford F-150 with a 5.0. It's got about 160,000 miles on it now. There's a minor tick, but I've been told it's completely normal. Ford says it's supposed to do that. Have you seen a lot of trucks with the same issues?
1: Did you say 2015?
3: 19.
1: 19, okay, yes. Yeah, the modern Ford engines do have quite a bit of normal ticking and dishwasher type noise, and that is considered normal. They have a lot of various chain-driven components and pumps, high-pressure pumps, vacuum pumps. The timing chain systems make little noise. In the 19, the transmission pump, the pump that, you know, makes all the pressure for the transmission to work, is driven by some straight-cut gears for strength and durability. but then that makes them noisy. So you get a little bit of gear whine from that truck as well. So there are quite a bit of normal noises. So if you've had it listened to and you're told it's normal, don't worry about it.
0: All right, we're going to go with the fast track here because we have five questions that just rolled in. So let's do these quickly, and then we'll do, like back in the old days, just a quick answer for that person if possible, and away we go.
3: Rapid fire, 22. Rapid fire. 22 Silverado 1500. My key is stuck in an auxiliary position. I can disconnect battery. It will turn back and come out, or if I wait 5 minutes, it'll turn back. Any thoughts?
1: Yeah, there's a key interlock or shift interlock issue with the column or the shifter.
3: 2020 2500 HD Silverado. Service parking brake light came on. Any idea with this electric parking brake they have now?
1: Probably something wrong with the caliper would be my guess. There is some harness issues between the axle and the caliper on some of those too.
3: Let's see, 2018 Chevy 2500 HD 6.0 liter runs great until I go up a hill or put a load on it. It starts to miss and shake, but smooths out when you're on a straight level road, no light on.
1: What did they give the year?
3: 2018.
1: 18, yeah. A lot of the newer vehicles, if the spark plugs are getting just a little bit worn out when you put them under a heavy load, they'll start missing. So that's my first thought, is maybe it's time for plugs.
3: 09 Mazda 6 3.8 V6 automatic transmission. There's no dipstick for the transmission. How do I add transmission fluid?
1: I'd have to look that one up. If there's no obvious dipstick, they have some sort of procedure with either plugs in the side of the case, or there might be a standpipe in the pan. They don't make it very easy these days on some of these transmissions.
3: 1989 Ford F-150 hooked up trailer lights. Now the truck's ABS dash light is on. How can this be reset or checked?
1: Well, my guess is maybe during some of the wiring, a fuse got blown for the ABS system. In that era of Ford, it's kind of hard to get trouble codes out of that ABS unit. So you'll have to go, you might need to go into an auto care center and have them get the codes out of that.
0: All right. We thank you very much, Dan. And our thanks, to your locally owned Napa Auto Parts stores in Hermantown, Superior, Grand Avenue in West Duluth, Two Harbors, Cloquet, Twin Ports, Napa Auto Care Centers, and Lake Country Supply. I know you folks at the shop there, you are big fans as well. And what do we got going on with your Napa local stores?
1: Yeah, thank you, Napa, for taking care of our shop and all the other auto care centers when it comes to getting parts and warrantying stuff and that peace of mind warranty that the auto care offers. Also, there is a buy one, get one free, I believe, wiper blade deal going on at all the Napa stores. So if you're needing wipers right now, go cash in on that.
0: Dan, make sure you say hi to the rest of the staff because you guys are awesome there, and we appreciate you taking another week and answering some questions for us. You take care.
1: You bet. Good to talk to you guys. We'll talk to you the next week.
3: Thank you, Dan.
0: Thank you very much. And there he goes, 8:59 Sports in just a bit with KQ.

0: 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I would be Scott Savage. Hey, make sure you log on to BennaFord.com, BennaCDJR.com. They'll give you all the information there on their beautiful websites about all the savings going on. And Hunter McCullough coming up in a little bit. We're going to dive into some weather here. Looks like rain, possibly thunderstorms moving into the area.
1: I just make it up.
0: Okay, after sports and a tune, we'll make it up together. And then
1: Good to me. Let's do it.
0: And stick around for that, of course. And we're going to take a quick break. Bruce is set to go with sports next.
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0: Fall fishing indeed, 73 for a high tomorrow.
1: Oh, yeah.
0: Take that.
15: Come on in to Marine General and get outdoors with us.
0: I got to take these two because I guess someone else is gone tomorrow.
1: There's a blue one all the way at the bottom here. I'm trying to shake out.
0: Shaking his candy jar.
1: There we
0: Bruce brings him in a little candy jar, which is very nice.
1: Yeah.
14: It's the same, if you're a half-eaten donut, it's the same candy jar we had up there.
1: Yep.
0: Mrs. Siski donates some delicious little chewable candies for Hunter. Yeah. And
1: it's very sweet.
0: Now you're
1: literally.
14: Well, I mean, he is her favorite, so I'm not shocked by this at all.
0: Nothing wrong with that.
14: Yeah.
0: Yeah. You got to leave pretty quick, don't you?
1: Yeah, like 9:30. What time is it now?
0: It's 9:10.
1: Yeah, 20 minutes or so.
14: It takes you a half hour to get to the place you're going?
1: It's just right down the road, but I mean...
14: That's what I mean.
1: I'm going to have to make a
14: I know where it is. I'm like...
0: Is it with Mr. Hacking?
1: Yeah, it is.
0: Oh, it is.
1: It's literally a block down the road.
14: You could walk to it from in the Skywalk in like 5 minutes.
1: But I want to be late to something like that, you know?
0: You got
1: to
0: tell me if Jim does with us when you arrive there.
1: What?
0: Hunter, you might want to take a seat.
1: You're paying in quite a bit this year.
0: Manila envelope gets opened and...
1: Yep. You, thousands of dollars, Hunter. Back taxes, and you're wanted by the federal government.
0: It'll be fine.
14: Minnesota Lynx, a must-win tonight. Game 2 at New York in the first round of the WNBA playoffs. These are best-of-3 series, and New York took Game 1 at Target Center on Sunday. Yeah, 7:30 start time tonight in Brooklyn. Hopefully the Lynx can find a way to force a Game 3 at Target Center on Thursday.
0: That's
14: yesterday,
0: right.
14: Olivia Miles named the unanimous rookie of the year in the league. First unanimous winner since 2023, the sixth in league history. And for the fifth time, Cheryl Reeve wins WNBA Coach of the Year.
1: Think they'll sleep before they get to Brooklyn?
0: What?
14: Oh, for Pete's sake.
1: Or is it no sleep till Brooklyn? Is that
0: See, he did a little Beastie Boys.
1: Sleep till.
0: Wow. Good for you.
1: Love that song.
0: I mean, that was off the cuff.
14: That was really
0: real
14: good.
0: Quick.
1: Another play.
14: That was one of your.
1: One
14: of your better lines.
1: Thank you very much.
14: Which is like being the nicest guy in prison. But
0: speaking
14: not
0: of which,
14: a lot.
1: Well,
0: tax meeting at 9:30.
1: Well, here we go. Shipping off to federal prison.
14: 5:30 start for Las Vegas at Indiana for Game 2 of that series. Vegas took Game 1 at home on Sunday. Twins making a couple of staff changes. Pitching coach Pete Mackey and assistant pitching coach Luis Ramirez have been let go. Twins finished 25th in ERA amongst the 30 teams in Major League Baseball this season. We'll see what they do from a pitching standpoint going into 2027. Meanwhile, the 2026 baseball playoffs underway today with 4 wild card series openers. Philadelphia at Atlanta, 1 o'clock. Jesus Luzardo versus Chris Sale. White Sox at Houston at 4. Shane Smith versus A.J. Bluebaugh. 7:30, Red Sox and Yankees in New York. Peyton Toll versus Cam Schlittler. Be careful with that one.
1: Whoa.
14: And 9 p.m., the Cubs at San Diego. Matthew Boyd versus Michael King. Tampa Bay, Cleveland in the American League, Milwaukee and the Dodgers in the National League await the winners in division series starting on Saturday. UMD junior Ava Jones, the NSIC setter of the week. Senior Madeline Getzko, the offensive player of the week. Bulldogs have won 9 straight matches all by sweep. They are at Minnesota State Moorhead for a 6 p.m. game today. Women's soccer, St. Scholastica's at Hamlin at 3:30. Men's soccer, Bethel takes on UWS 7 o'clock in Superior. Boys soccer today and tonight, East at Champlain Park. 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Denfeld at Two Harbors. Superior traveling to River Falls. 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Cloquet's at Esco, Northwestern at Cameron, Cherry at Carlton Renshaw, Cromwell Wright at Hinkley Finlayson, Rush City at Barnum, Mora at Moose Lake. Sports.
0: Thank you, Bruce. Appreciate it very much. Coming up at around 9:20 today in Rock History, we'll get a weather outlook with Hunter McCullough in just a brief moment as well. And then 9:40, KQ Confessions from Miller Mall Car Wash. You'll be gone, so we'll see if Sister Sarah can help us out in the studio. Bruce, your hand in the upright position.
14: From Arlo and Heather. He's never on time anyways.
1: Well, you got to be on time for an appointment. You know what I'm saying?
14: Oh, so that's we have to make an appointment with you when you come in.
1: Exactly.
14: Okay, so your appointment here tomorrow is at 8 a.m.
1: 8 a.m.? That's way too early. I would never. I also am in charge of, you know, scheduling my own appointments, so I would never make an appointment for 8 o'clock.
0: You and your brother do the Blues Brothers, so you're going to be on time if you have to do the Jake Elwoods checking into you-know-where.
1: Yes.
0: In your cardboard box and handing. We have one watch.
1: One prophylactic. Right.
0: Okay.
1: Used.
0: And we'll just go into a tune here with Def Leppard at 9:14.

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1: Hi!
0: Meteorologist, of course, from Northern News Now. We'll get that weather in just a brief moment, but right now joining us via the hotline, it is Kyle Jenneroux from Jenneroux & Company Jewelers, downtown Duluth. Good morning, sir.
2: Good morning, Scott. Morning, Hunter. How are you guys doing?
1: Fantastic. How about you, man?
2: Awesome. Doing great. What a beautiful morning, and just going to talk some watches here.
0: Beautiful, and a high of 73 downtown here. Of course, your beautiful showroom just down the street here, about a block and a half or so away, and it's just kind of wacky is what it is. But watches, I was in there, and I got to see the selection. Not just one brand, not just one type. You have all sorts of watches for both men, women, and everything in between at Jenneroux & Company, don't you?
2: We do. We have watches for everybody. You hit the nail on the head. So every price range, limited editions, special editions. We've got, I think we have like 9 or 10 brands, including the local brand, which is Wolf Creek Watches. So yeah, we're very, very proud of what we have. Today I'm going to highlight the Seiko watch line because a couple months ago we signed up for their Lux program. So now we get all the high-end Seikos, which is kind of crazy. Seikos used to be, you know, they're kind of known for being this rough and tough watch that you spend $200 on and it lasts you 25 or 30 years, and they truly are that. But then a few years ago, they came up with this Lux line where they said, you know what, we've been making these watches for years, let's make a higher-end version of ourselves and then put them out there and make some limited editions and special editions, and they've done just that, and they have been so popular. We're so happy to carry this line. I'm holding right now, actually, a watch they made for the 50th anniversary of the Jaws movie, and it's a pretty cool watch. The dial is actually water, and there's like a kind of a three-dimensional Jaws carved into the dial, the actual shark, and it goes from kind of a blue water to kind of a sky blue into a silver in the sky. But they only made 5,000 of these worldwide, and we were allotted two of them. That's how much we get. We've got one left, so come in and check it out. It's a beautiful watch. And then we've got a couple other ones. We've got this special edition, which I bought for myself. It's got penguin feet on it. It's called the Ice Monster, and it's a pretty cool watch. So all these different dials. This has the dial actually looks like it's an iceberg, and then it's got penguin feet walking through it. So that one's a special edition. They didn't cut off the you know, they didn't say we're gonna make 2,000 or 5,000. They made they'll keep making this until people are not interested in it anymore, but that's a beautiful watch. These are dive watches, so excuse me. So you can wear these watches in the water, swimming, wherever you are. I wear them every day in my suit, and they look just amazing.
0: That Jaws, you have one remaining, correct?
2: We do, yes.
0: All right, because my one son is a huge Jaws fan. I'm going to tell Shay about that one when he gets home from work. Yeah, for sure.
2: You should. But also, it's besides being the limited edition Jaws, it's also just it's one of my favorite style watches. It's called the Turtle. So it's known as the most comfortable watch that Seiko makes. So aside from being a sweet-looking watch, it's very comfortable to wear.
0: And we're going to ask you, Kyle, exactly where you're located because you can see stuff online, but what you really need to do with jewelry and watch pieces is see them with your own two eyes to really do it justice. So let everybody know where your beautiful showroom is located.
2: Yes, thank you. So we are in the Graceland Plaza. We're right on the corner. We've got our own entryway right by the stoplights there on Superior Street and 3rd Avenue East. So 231 East Superior Street. Across from Duluth Trading. You can give us a call at 218-522-4455, and we're also on all the social media links too.
0: Beautiful. And what are your hours for people heading down?
2: 9 to 5 Monday through Friday, and then we're here Saturdays from 10 to 4, closed Sundays.
0: Beautiful. Thank you, Kyle.
2: Thanks, guys. Have a great day.
0: Take care. There he goes. Kyle Jenneroux, Jenneroux & Company Jewelers, downtown Duluth. 926, Hunter, you got to go to your tax meeting.
1: Woo!
0: So before you do that, A little breakdown of the weather, if you would, sir.
1: Yes, mostly cloudy skies for the bulk of the day. We're seeing some rain showers already in far western portions of the region. Should be arriving in the Twin Ports shortly after the noon hour, and then moving further off to the east and northwest Wisconsin throughout the rest of the afternoon. Wrapping up over in northwest Wisconsin later on this evening. It'll wrap up here in Minnesota earlier than that. Generally between about a quarter of an inch to three quarters of an inch of rain for most locations. A little less in northwest Wisconsin, unfortunately, but we'll continue to see that again later on tonight. Tomorrow, looking at sunshine. Eventually, starting off with some clouds and then the sunshine by the afternoon, and those temperatures back in the 70s. A little bit cooler, though, as we go towards the weekend.
0: Beautiful. And before you leave, quickly, you and your brother, along with the horn section, do an unbelievable version of the Blues Brothers.
1: Aww.
0: You do justice with it. It's really cool.
1: Thank you.
0: Is it this weekend you're playing up in Ely?
1: Yes, this weekend, the State Theater. And okay. I think there's tickets left. I don't know for sure, but it's going to be this Saturday. So, yeah, double check there on the website. If not, we have another one coming up in October over at UMD, the same place that we've been doing that for a couple times. So,
0: where do people follow you to get dates for the Northwoods Band and the McCullough Brothers?
1: Yeah, on Facebook is the best way to do it. Also, if you want to hire us, that's the best way too. Message us on Facebook, either the Northwoods Band on Facebook or the McCullough Brothers. Good luck spelling that last name, but it's all on there on Facebook. So, thank you very much for supporting us.
0: You bet, man. It'll pop up, and congratulations again for the best of the best.
1: Thank you, brother.
0: Another winner, another award under the belt. So, all right, give the family love.
1: Yes, you too. Love you, brother.
0: We'll see you tomorrow.
1: Peace out.
0: All right, and I'm back with Today in Rock History next at KQ.
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16: 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Oh. 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
0: Good morning. Here's a look at today, September 29th in rock history. 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Today, 1973, Grand Funk Railroad scored number one on the Billboard Hot 100 with We're an American Band. The song marked the group's first of two U.S. chart toppers, the other being The Locomotion. Today, 1979, the Police scored their first number one hit in the U.K. with Message in a Bottle. And finally today, 1984, Prince and the Revolution began a two-week run at the top of the U.S. pop chart with Let's Go Crazy. The track became Prince's second number one hit on the Billboard Hot 100. And that is a look at today, September 29th, in rock history. 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

0: 9:39, that's Billy Idol's Cradle of Love, Mr. Sneer, as I like to call him. It's on the KQ Morning Show, brought to you by Benna Ford, Chrysler, Dodge, Jeep, Ram in Superior. I would be Scott Savage on this Tuesday morning, September 29th. We got one more day of September, huh? Into October we go. $1,855, Progressive Secret Sound. We've had the wildcard guest, 7:30, 8:30. Next chance, I'll have it at around 12:30 during the electric launch brought to you by Shabby Shed and Junk. It is orderly. If we don't have a winner at 12:30, around that time, we'll try around 3:30 and 5:30 with the afternoon train wreck with Tom and Jesse. Also coming up this afternoon, they'll have trending on the 20s, your train wreck tail wagger with Douglas County Humane Society. That'll be about 3:40. Find out which animal's up for adoption this week. Always nice. Headlines with Northern News Now at around 3:50. Adam Lorch, chief meteorologist from Northern News Now, with that weather at 4:35. 10 train wreck tidbits. L&M Fleet Supply brings that to you at 4:40. TV Tonight with Shelter Pizza at 4:50. And Tom Superior Street Trivia with Canal Park Brewery is going to go down around 5:50 this afternoon. All part of that afternoon train wreck. Okie dokie. If you have something that's burning your soul, you got to get it off your chest. KQ Confessions is set to go next. You can have your confession at 218-724-7625. 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We'll get Bruce Siski in here. Sister Sarah is going to be joining us as well. And it's next at KQ.
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2: Why is the Sheriff's Department handing laptops or iPads to defendants?
1: There's only one reason, and that's David Crowley. 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A triple murder suspect used one to intimidate a witness. Another inmate accessed child pornography. And who signed off on the program? David Crowley. Not once. Twice. David Crowley even authorized the program again in 2025.
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10: 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It is time for KQ Confessions on the KQ Morning Show, brought to you by Miller Mall Car Wash. 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
11: Yeah.
10: All right. Well, I know you went down. I told her.
11: There she is.
10: Good morning, Sarah.
12: Yo.
10: No headphones, huh?
12: Well, I didn't feel like I needed to hear today.
10: Okay.
11: I think you're right.
12: All
11: right.
12: Reading and...
10: Fantastic.
11: Thursday for poop day, you'll probably want them.
12: Yeah, I'll bring them.
11: Yeah.
10: I'd like to remind you, if there's something burdening your soul out there, you need to get it off your chest. The text line open at 218-724-7625.
11: I don't know why this stuff printed like this.
10: Well, it's kind of crooked.
11: Not kind of crooked.
12: Yeah, look at that.
11: It's completely like crooked. It's ridiculous. I don't know why I did that.
10: You're going down...
12: It doesn't even want to stay.
11: Dumbest thing ever.
10: That could be a 946.
11: Our printer sucks, by the way.
10: I'm going to go back and keep that one for the file.
11: I hate our printer.
12: Yeah.
11: Oh, the seething passion.
10: You're going to be reading downhill with those.
12: Yeah.
10: All right.
12: Slope.
11: All right.
10: Sounds good. All right.
11: So if you've got something that, 724 Rock, if you want us to read it, yeah, great. Thanks.
10: What?
11: I don't know. KQ Confessions. Whenever random websites or services want a date of birth, I'll use one of the dates visited in back
10: what?
11: of the

0: in Back to the Future, depending on how much I want to confuse or annoy them. I like to imagine the 1885 one messes up their system somehow.
1: Huh.
0: Okay. Okay. You're a nerd. Whoa.
1: Okay. KQ Confessions. I'm an airline pilot, and you'd be surprised how often my co-pilot and I nod off at the same time. Not to worry. Modern aircraft basically flies itself, and the alarms are loud and don't have snooze function. Good. Good to know.
2: Okay.
0: That's fine. When we fly across the pond, I'm hoping to sleep the whole trip, so.
1: Hope I don't fly on their flights ever.
0: Whatever. I'm going to drug myself up and get a nap.
2: What's going to be the drug of choice, Bruce?
0: Whatever's good.
2: Yeah.
1: It's really not that bad.
0: No, it's a night flight. So they tell you you're supposed to sleep.
2: Chris Allen, I'm not with you.
1: So why do they tell you you're supposed to? Like, nobody has to tell you to do anything.
0: Well, no, the idea is that because you're flying overnight, so you land at like 9 in the morning where we're going.
1: Well, nobody should have to tell you. Your body will know it's tired.
0: Oh my gosh.
1: Like, you're acting like you're going to have to yourself and have to make yourself
0: well,
1: go to
0: I'm
1: going to
0: have to because I don't sleep good in planes.
1: Oh, my gosh. You sound like a child.
0: I am.
1: Oy. Go, Scott.
2: KQ Confessions.
0: Ouch.
2: Sometimes I flush the toilet with the lid down, then raise and lower the lid to change the sound. I like to pretend I'm playing a musical instrument.
0: Oh, my gosh. That's funny. KQ Confessions, I regularly send customers password-protected PDFs. Normally, I use a randomly generated 16-character password, but if you annoy me, I'll happily bump that up to 24 characters. And I'll make sure there are lots of zeros and letter O's. Yep.
1: Wow.
0: All right, then.
2: Yeah.
0: Don't mess with that person.
1: Well, KQ Confessions, on my first day at a new job, someone dragged dog poop all over the floor. I joined in the loud commotion of the phantom dog bleeper despite knowing it was me that did it. Oopsie.
0: Yeah. And the first day you cannot be copping to something like that. No.
1: Well, didn't you smell it on your shoe but when you were like, ew.
2: Ew.
0: It's the worst. And then it gets up in the crevices of your shoe.
2: Yeah, the grooves, there for the grooves and everything.
0: Yeah, it's there for 2 or 3 days and like, oh,
2: got a stick.
0: It's the worst.
1: Gum too. I hate gum in the shoe.
2: Yeah.
1: Gum.
2: So many ooze. KQ Confessions, the number of times my face ID fails to recognize me because I've chosen that moment to pick my nose makes me realize I probably pick my nose too much.
1: Oh my gosh.
0: KQ Confessions, last week we needed to put down our old dog. Mm. But our room camera still has the thumbnail of him resting quietly on the lounge carpet.
2: Oh.
0: I am petrified I press a wrong button and no longer see him when I log in.
1: Oh, geez.
0: So they have these things, a gentle person, called screenshots. You could take one, and then you have that image forever.
2: Well, excuse me, Mr.
0: These are ideas I'm trying to help.
2: Yep, I know.
1: KQ Confessions. No one knows that my dad's a CEO of the company I work for because we have different surnames. I'm like a secret spy when I hear someone bad-mouthing him. When we're at the dinner table, I take great pleasure in letting him know that someone called him a clown.
2: Jeez.
0: Better than the word that was on there initially. I'll tell you that.
1: Yeah, I made a new word.
0: Yeah. Up. Well, that was the word you had there wasn't the one that was on there initially.
2: KQ Confessions, I think the exasperated and scolding tone my wife uses when speaking to the smart speaker is going to be a contributing factor in our impending breakup.
1: Oh boy. That'd be divorce.
2: There's probably some other stuff underlying, right, going on
0: it
2: with
0: that. It
2: seems
0: like that would
1: Can't
0: be
1: just
0: the case,
1: be the Alexa.
0: Right?
2: Jeez.
0: KQ Confessions. On walks, the dog almost always poops outside number 15 a few doors down. I don't know them very well, but I've decided they are my enemies because I trust my dog's judgment.
2: Jeez.
0: I do pick up the poo, of course.
2: Ugh. I would
1: Let
2: hope
1: step
2: so.
1: In it.
0: Yeah. But you have to say that nowadays because there's a lot of people, trust me, that don't pick up the poo.
1: Truth. KQ Confessions. I really, really dislike children. But if you're a 30-plus woman who wants to keep her female friends, that's not how it works. So I fake it. They tell me I'm so good with kids, and I'm bleeping to myself the whole time.
0: Yeah.
2: Fake it till you make it.
0: Yep, that's exactly it.
2: Yep. Ooh, Sarah's going
1: to At least you get to leave them.
2: You might like this one. KQ Confessions. My husband always has wads of cash left around the place. When he annoys me, I now fine him $40 instead of starting an argument. He never notices it's missing, and it's done wonders for our relationship.
1: I'd even take more. Stupid. Yeah. $40. What's that going to get you?
0: Exactly.
1: A couple Starbucks.
0: That's about it nowadays, right? KQ confession. Sometimes when I'm feeling snacky, I tilt my head back and squeeze a tube of tomato puree into my open mouth.
2: Ew!
0: No more than half a tube in one go, though. I'm not an animal.
1: They must be Italian. Ew. KQ confessions. When asked to sign retirement cards for people in the office whom I've never met, I sign Cullen. I'm not named Cullen.
2: God.
0: Who is that?
1: I remember the last person who left here, I had a retirement card and told people it was in my office and nobody came to sign it.
2: I'm trying to remember. I'm going to find
1: out
2: later.
1: That's more like losing out.
2: Yeah. Yeah.
0: I didn't go sign the card?
1: Nobody signed the card.
2: I got.
0: Why didn't I do that?
1: I kept the card and I now have it for the next person who's going to go.
0: Was I here at the time? Like what? That I was in the hospital
1: Pretty
0: or something?
1: Sure no. You were here.
2: I'm going to find out later. Because then I'm going to go, oh.
1: You're going to know.
0: Why did I do that? I'm a jerk. Why did I?
1: Maybe they were a jerk.
2: You're just real? No, I'm just
0: I feel terrible right now.
1: I don't.
2: One more from each of us. KQ confessions. I got fed up of doing all the work in my relationships, so I stopped messaging everyone first. Then every time someone's first message to me was to criticize me for not messaging them, I blocked them. I haven't spoken to most of my family in 5 years now, and I feel amazing.
1: Okay. Well, go you.
2: Yep. Go you.
0: Yeah, right?
2: You do you, boo.
1: Yeah.
2: Whatever they say.
1: You go, girl. Yeah. Get it.
0: KQ confessions. Girlfriend changed her perfume, and I didn't notice. She got mad. So I pretended to have anosmia. She asked, what's that? I said, my nose can't smell. It's been 6 years of living that lie so far, and we've been married for four of them.
1: Oh, my gosh. I can't believe he's never slipped up.
2: Good.
0: Imagine, like, you get the, you run over a skunk or something on the road, and you got to pretend you can't smell a thing.
1: Yeah, that's nuts.
0: Right?
2: All right, Sarah.
0: Land this
2: Sister
0: plane.
2: Sister Sarah, land Sarah. This plane. Here
1: I
2: we
1: sure
2: go.
1: Will. KQ confessions. My boyfriend thinks that I like him licking my feet. I don't. It's just that he talks so much when I'm trying to watch or read something. It's the best way to get him to shut up. Well played. God.
2: All right. Nicely done.
1: Peace
2: Sister
1: out.
2: Sarah, thank you for helping. Appreciate
1: yes,
2: you.
0: Toodles.
2: Bruce, have a great day off tomorrow.
0: Thank you.
2: All righty.
0: I'll be at the rink all day.
2: It's great. No Jason Manning tomorrow. Rest of the week, he's out.
0: Yeah.
2: So.
0: Must be.
2: Hunter McCullough will be joining me tomorrow at around
0: 8:45.
2: We're going to call it then. Yeah. Coming up tomorrow, we'll have Dazo Celebration from North Shore Towing and Recovery. Progressive Secret Sound, no winner today. It's going to be worth $1,950 tomorrow morning.
0: Oof-ta.
2: 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Until then, I'll be sticking around until the train wreck at 3 o'clock. I'll see everybody back here at around 12:30 for your next chance at $1,800. $55 on that Progressive Secret Sound. 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
0: Bye.
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1: Trouble on the track. Not exactly the track. NASCAR's Corey Heim was jumped by Trayton Lapcevich. Does that sound right?
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1: Anyway, by the Trayton Lapcevich Racing Team after their cars collided at Martinsville Speedway. 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
3: Crew members and not necessarily drivers that were involved with that altercation with Corey Heim took a shot that looked like from a crew member down here by the hot dog stand. 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

0: Classic Rock AQ, the Northland's number one radio station. Whitesnake, Is This Love? And Scott Savage on your Tuesday morning. Progressive Secret Sound is continuing on. Yet to get a winner. 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

0: Big Ed Todd and the Monsters, Broken-Hearted Savior at KQ, home to the Progressive Secret Sound, $1,855. Afternoon trade wreck this afternoon, and we'll have some chances for you. Trending on the 20s. I will as well, by the way, around 12:30 this afternoon. Make sure you keep it locked in for that. They will have your train wreck tail wagger with Douglas County Humane Society this afternoon around 3:40. Headlines with Northern News Now around 3:50. Adam Lorch with that weather. 10 train wreck tidbits with L&M Fleet Supply at around 4:40, 4:50. TV Tonight with Shelton Pizza. Tom Superior Street Trivia with Canal Park Brewery this afternoon as well. Some Vern Halen just around the corner, and got some cream set to go next.
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0: On games, food, a bar, the band, a DJ, and more. 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
0: 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Fleetwood Mac, as promised. Rhiannon striking up another long stretch. 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
1: Trouble on the track. Not exactly the track. NASCAR's Corey Heim was jumped by Trayton Lapsevich. Does that sound right?
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1: Anyway, by the Trayton Lapsevich Racing Team after their cars collided at Martinsville Speedway. 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All right.
3: Crew members and not necessarily drivers that were involved with that altercation with Corey Heim took a shot that looked like from a crew member down here by the hot dog stand. So I'm sure NASCAR will take a good look at that. But it happened right in front of the famous hot dog stand. 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

0: classic from The Who. It's Pinball Wizard at KQ, the North Lions number one radio station. Coming up tomorrow, the KQ Morning Show. We're going to be back at it. So a lot going on. 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Progressive Secret Sound, couple of chances, maybe the Wild Card Tones. 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
6: When I first read the reports about our state representative, Jeff Dotseth, I could hardly believe it was real. The details are so disturbing. According to court filings, Dotseth, quote, choked, punched, kicked, slapped, pinned, and smothered his then-wife. Not only that, he allegedly abused his stepson and even beat the family's 14-year-old dog. Then, after he was elected to the Minnesota State House, instead of protecting families, Dotseth voted to make it easy for domestic abusers like himself to access firearms. I know, it seems unbelievable, but look it up for yourself. 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How can Jeff Dotseth, who allegedly abused his own family, keep our families safe? We can't let Jeff Dotseth keep representing us in the Minnesota State House.
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5: Why is the Sheriff's Department handing laptops or iPads to defendants?
4: There's only one reason, and that's David Crowley. 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A domestic abuser used a county-issued tablet to contact and threaten his victim more than 1,500 times. A triple murder suspect used one to intimidate a witness. Another inmate accessed child pornography. And who signed off on the program? David Crowley. 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

0: Punk and Disorderly, South Tower in Superior. Foo Fighters is going to be in there, some Billy Squire music. I have got some classic Joe Cocker, get to some Ozzy, Led Zeppelin, of course, at around 12:30, your next chance to play on that Progressive Secret Sound right here at KQ.
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5: Hey, it's Bruce from AirServe. It's getting time to use those air exchangers again. And one thing you can do to make sure for better operation is go out and clean that hood, that intake hood, to get any debris off that screen for better airflow. And also change that air filter in it as well, too.
0: All right, here we go. Rock and roll set to go. Electric launch. Again, our thanks to Shabby Shed and Junk. It is Orderly. Fire that up in just a bit here with the Foo Fighters and Learn to Fly. 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
1: Trouble on the track. Not exactly the track. NASCAR's Corey Heim was jumped by Trayton Lapsevich. Does that sound right?
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0: Classic rock with Led Zeppelin. It is Ramble On at KQ. It's your electrical lunch brought to you by Shabby Shed and Junk and Disorderly. A big thanks to them for those one-of-a-kind finds. Open Thursday through Sunday in South Superior. Scott Savage getting ready. Not right now, but coming up in a little bit here for caller number 9 for $1,855 on the Progressive Secret Sound. 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
4: 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Another inmate accessed child pornography. 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
3: When I first read the reports about our state representative, Jeff Dotseth, I could hardly believe it was real. The details are so disturbing. According to court filings, Dotseth, quote, choked, punched, kicked, slapped, pinned, and smothered his then-wife. Not only that, he allegedly abused his stepson and even beat the family's 14-year-old dog. Then, after he was elected to the Minnesota State House, instead of protecting families, Dotseth voted to make it easy for domestic abusers like himself to access firearms. 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How can Jeff Dotseth, who allegedly abused his own family, keep our families safe? We can't let Jeff Dotseth keep representing us in the Minnesota State House.
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8: 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La la la.
0: All righty, here we go. Another go around on the Progressive Secret Sound. All righty, today we had the Wild Card Tones fire off bright and early. About 6:15 this morning. Those could fire off, don't forget, anytime between 6 a.m. up until the close of the train wreck. We had Mike from Hoyt Lakes. He was incorrect on that. 7:30, Amy, incorrect. 8:30, John, he was incorrect. So here we go. Time for the right around 12:30 guess. From Chisholm, it's Maddie. How you doing, Maddie?
9: Good.
0: So $1,855. On that secret sound, if you do win right here, you got any plans for that money, or what do you got going on?
9: I'm not sure yet.
0: It'd be nice to be able to plan, though, right? Knowing that you have an extra $1,855, boy, that sure would be nice. Have you heard the sound in play?
9: Yes.
0: Okay. And have you had a chance to maybe check out a little bit of the incorrect guesses?
9: Yeah, I've been looking at it every day.
0: Awesome. Good for you. You've done your homework. I'm going to play you the sound down the phone line here, and I'm going to take your guess and see how it goes, okay?
9: Okay.
0: Pretty quick sound. Listen closely. Here it is. The Progressive Secret Sound from KQ. Maddie from Chisholm for $1,855. 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
9: Is it a time card punch?
0: Time card
9: like
0: punch.
9: Mechanical punches?
0: Yep, a mechanical time card puncher goes to the judges.
10: It's not paint on the wall. It's paint gathering people.
11: That's pretty cool. Good for her. What about that sushi?
12: Have you seen her without a shirt?
13: There was one time where I was attractive to college students.
14: This chubby chap, I'm supposed to talk to Tom.
15: Hi, chubby.
16: Is that on the phone?
0: No, he's not.
17: They're going to leave it off.
0: Whoa. Jeez Louise, still not used to that, swearing at the end with the judges. All right, judges, mechanical time card puncher has been guessed from Maddie from Chisholm. Judges?

0: Maddie, I am sorry. Not a mechanical time card puncher, but try to get back through tomorrow, okay?
1: Okay. Thank you.
0: Thanks for playing. Take care.
2: It's over.
0: No.
3: Nothing is over.
0: You just don't turn it off.
3: You just don't turn it off.
0: That's right.
4: Nothing.
0: Whoa.
4: You lose. Good day, sir.
5: Bye, Felicia.
6: No. Thank you. Bye-bye.
0: Well, as you can see, incorrect. Well, that means 3:30, right around that time with the afternoon train wreck with Tom and Jesse. They're going to give you your next chance to try to be caller 9 to play for that money. 18:55. No winner. We'll try around 5:30 this afternoon. Good luck, everybody, or early evening, if you will. Check out our website. 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There you have it, and there you are as we get you back into the tunage. Your Tuesday edition of the Electric Lunch, brought to you by Shabby Shed and Junk Disorderly. A big thanks to them. With the Doors, another great classic from KQ.

0: It's Radiohead doing Creep at KQ, home to the afternoon train wreck. Still no winner of that Progressive Secret Sound. They'll have some chances for $1,855. Also, your tail wagger. And that's with the Douglas County Humane Society. 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Trending on the 20s, headlines with Northern News Now. 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
1: Trouble on the track, not exactly the track. NASCAR's Corey Heim was jumped by Trayton Lapsevich. Does that sound right?
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1: Anyway, by the Trayton Lapsevich Racing Team after their cars collided at Martinsville Speedway. 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
3: Crew members and not necessarily drivers that were involved with that altercation with Corey Heim took a shot that looked like from a crew member down here by the hot dog stand. 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

0: Blue Oyster Cult, it's burning for you at KQ, the Northland's number one radio station. It's Classic Rock KQ and Duluth Lawn and Sports, presenting the end of the summer ALS giveaway party. It's going to be at the Other Place Bar and Grill coming up Monday night. That'll be October 5th, 5 to 7 o'clock. Doors opening at 4. Someone that night, by the way, coming up is going to win that John Deere X350 lawn tractor. Nice. 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
9: 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Another inmate accessed child pornography. 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

0: It's Petty, A Woman in Love. 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

0: 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You can also crank us up on the iHearts or TuneIn apps as well. Yeah, we're available worldwide right here on KQ. Janis Joplin, Def Leppard, part of another long stretch. A little Kiss, Stevie Ray Vaughan, Double Trouble music. I've got Stevie ready to go for final coming up Saturday morning. We'll talk more about that in just a bit.
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0: Get you back into the rock and roll. Another long stretch, and we'll get ready for the afternoon train wreck in just a bit. Janis Joplin, the per.

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1: Trouble on the track, not exactly the track. NASCAR's Corey Heim was jumped by Trayton Lapsevich. Does that sound right?
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3: Crew members, and not necessarily drivers, that were involved with that altercation with Corey Heim took a shot that looked like from a crew member down here by the hot dog stand. 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But it happened right in front of the famous hot dog stand. Let's go to Blake McCandless, who has a little more insight as to what took place.
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0: It's AC/DC, a little TNT on the afternoon cruise. Stevie Ray Vaughan, Double Trouble in front of that. And coming up on Saturday morning, I will be spinning Final Vinyl. It'll be October 3rd. We'll be remembering Stevie Ray Vaughan, born October 3rd, 1954. I'll be doing the album, The Sky Is Crying. Indeed. Taken from us way too soon, man. By the way, October 3rd, 1991, after his passing, Texas Governor Ann Richards proclaimed October 3rd, Stevie Ray Vaughan Day, to mark that. The late Dallas-born musician's birthday, annual motorcycle rides. They do concerts in Central Texas. Benefit Stevie Ray Vaughan, the Memorial Scholarship Fund, still to this day. So we'll do that, a little remembrance on Saturday morning. Should be a good one. 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

0: on the spot. 218-724-7625. 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
6: 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Another inmate accessed child pornography. 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David Crowley. Not once. 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

0: Firefall doing Cinderella, KQ, the North Lions' number one radio station, home to the afternoon train wreck. Tom and Jesse making their way in. Progressive Secret Sound, $1,855. Multiple chances on that. Training on the 20s. Trainwreck Tail Wagger with Douglas County Humane Society coming up around 3:40. That and much more. But I'm not done. I got time for a couple more here on the afternoon cruise. I will continue next. Get you back into it with ZZ Top and one from Nazareth on the way.
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0: Up and down, up and down, up and down, down, down, down.
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0: 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If you're up an animal, catch you tomorrow morning on the KQ Morning Show. Trade wreck is on the way. Good luck on the winning some of that money on the Progressive Secret Sound. Stick around for that. Trio from Texas, ZZ Top's Give Me All Your Lovin' at KQ. Bye.

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1: 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Skim milk, which is water that's lying about being milk.
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0: 1 minute after 3 o'clock afternoon, a train wreck. Tom Robick here. That is Jesse Slater.
1: Hello.
0: We made certain that 106.3 would be back in the airwaves by the time the train wreck launched, and Bryce took care of it. What happened was I put my fist down on the counter and said, "You better get that back on."
1: That intimidated him?
0: And it happened sort of like that. I sent him a text and putting my fist down when I was texting him.
1: Way to be a hero, Tom. Mm-hmm. Getting it done.
0: So welcome back, 106.3, Iron Range and all that. It is the afternoon train wreck. Jesse with a look at our weather.
1: I'm looking out the window first. It was raining a little bit earlier. I don't think it is still.
0: And there it is. There's your weather.
1: It's raining sideways.
0: She's not a meteorologist, but I mean, you would hardly know.
1: Well, right now it's cloudy. The high is near 64 degrees. There is a chance of some showers tonight before 10 p.m. I always say patchy instead of patchy fog.
0: Then I think you should. If that's what you want to do, I think you should.
1: Patchy before 4 a.m. and then after 5 a.m. Otherwise, tonight mostly cloudy, low around 59. Patchy fog in the morning for your commute before 9 a.m. Tomorrow, for some reason, it's going to be a high near 74 degrees. But thankfully, the fall gods come back on Thursday with a high near 62. Friday, 59. Saturday, 57. That's what we're talking about, baby. Two harbors right now. Light rain, fog, mist, 62. Superior is overcast, 63. Twin Cities at 62. Ashland has 67. Duluth International, 60. Up on the range, also 60. Sky Harbor Airport down by the water in Duluth, it's 64.
0: I was over at Menards the other day, as I tend to be, and seems like half the days of the week I'm browsing through Menards. That's my thing. I like doing it.
1: The one in, like, West Duluth, or?
0: I've been to both of them.
1: Okay.
0: Hermantown, West Duluth, Superior. You name it. It says Menards on it, I'm going in.
1: Okay.
0: This is the picture I took. You can look at it real carefully. You got the inflatable Christmas decorations, and right in the background, the inflatable Halloween decorations.
1: It's called balance.
0: Right behind there. It's a mishmash of all the holidays. It's like the Nightmare Before Christmas happening over there at Menards. And so two separate lists that I thought maybe I'd run through. First of all, DoorDash out annual list of most ordered Halloween candy. I'll give you a real quick. Haribos. Isn't that like gummy bears?
1: Mm-hmm.
0: Right? Sour Patch Kids. I do like those.
1: They're so good.
0: Airheads, Skittles, Nerds at 5, Snickers 4, M&M's 3, Hershey's Milk Chocolate Bar 2.
1: Reese's.
0: That's always number 1.
1: Yeah.
0: What's kind of surprised me is that certain candies, old school candies, making a comeback this year. Circus Peanuts orders are up 350%.
1: Okay, that's criminal.
0: Why?
1: Gross. Not Halloween candy.
0: It's not all meant for you.
1: It's
0: you
1: not
0: know?
1: Halloween candy.
0: It isn't all meant for you.
1: Okay, I just won't have an opinion. I'll just sit here quietly then.
0: Lemonheads are up 200%. Okay, you can't sit there and not say anything because you're getting paid to. So you have to say something.
1: I'm going to start throwing things real quick.
0: Lemonheads up 200%.
1: Okay, also gross.
0: Bit of Honey climbing 180%.
1: Don't even know what that is, but it's probably gross.
0: Dum Dums are even doubling. They're up 50%. No, 100%, sorry. Raisins up 60%.
1: That's also criminal.
0: Why is it criminal? I don't understand that it's criminal.
1: Are Tootsie Rolls on there? Tootsie Rolls slap.
0: I don't see those. No. But that's what I would prefer to give. One of those little tiny Tootsie Rolls. And
1: no, the KQ text line. Circus peanuts are what you give out when you don't want the kids to come back next year.
0: Yeah, or Tootsie Rolls, especially when they're like the tiny little ones.
1: Well, that's okay, because it's not all about you, Tom.
0: Yeah. It's time to start thinking about the top toys. I'm curious to see how many of these toys you know, because these are the it toys of 2026. Okay.
2: Yeah.
0: See how many you're familiar with. You ready?
2: Yep.
0: Thames and Cosmos signature V8 race car engineering set.
1: I don't know any of those words.
0: I'm sure V8 is probably not the beverage. It's like, like an 8-cylinder engine. It's my guess. But if it is the beverage, I think it'd be awesome. A car that runs on V8. Squishmallows, original K-pop, Demon Hunters, Derpy Plush, and Susie Plush.
1: Yeah, Derpy
0: Plush. Or is it Sussy Plush?
1: It's Susie.
0: Susie? With two S's, they have it. Does that sound right?
1: Mm-hmm.
0: Mattel, K-pop, Demon Hunters, Rumi Singing Doll, Mira Singing Doll, and Zoe Golden Singing Doll.
1: Okay.
0: You already have some of those, don't you?
1: No, but I'm interested.
0: Magnetiles Treetop Adventure.
1: Those are fun, Magnetiles.
0: Okay, so you know all of these so far, except for the V8 race car.
1: I have a 9-year-old daughter, so she's into this stuff.
0: Yeah, but it doesn't mean she doesn't like race cars.
1: No, I wasn't saying that. We actually got her a race car for Christmas last year.
0: And what happened to it?
1: She played with it one whole day, and now it just sits in her room.
0: How about, does she have the Barbie chemistry science kit?
1: No, that sounds fun.
0: That is the number 3 most sought after toy. You better get it now.
1: Okay.
0: The Starbucks Nook Nooks Series 1 Blind Box Collectible.
1: Oh, wait. Are those baby things?
0: I don't know.
1: Say it again.
0: Starbucks Nook Nooks Series 1 Blind Box Collectible. Doesn't anything just have like one word anymore?
1: Nook.
0: They all have like 20 words to describe the toy?
1: Oh, these are, I've never seen these. They're mystery boxes, which this generation loves the mystery boxes and the squishies.
0: What do you mean by mystery box? I know that like when people get clothing, they go through the clothes, they get clothes delivered once a week. Well, you never know what you're going to get. One week you look like Justin Timberlake and then the next week you look like Walter Matthau.
1: Well, it's unboxing things basically. So it's like you buy these toys, but you don't know what it is until you open it.
0: Okay.
1: But it's not like a random toy, like with these. Like you're gonna get a Nook Nook. You just don't know which one you're gonna get, and you search for like the rare ones and stuff.
0: All right. So I don't know what a Nook Nook is.
1: I don't either. I don't know what this is. It looks like a bunny rabbit, and I don't know. I'm not sure.
0: Okay. So you get some sort of bunny rabbit with the blind box. All right. Well, anyway, they're very popular, and they're going to be number 2 on the list. And then number 1 on the list, I mean, what is this, 1989? Sesame Street Tickle Me Elmo Giggle Max.
1: Giggle Max?
0: That's what it says.
1: Sounds
0: the
1: creepy.
0: Sesame Street Tickle Me Elmo Giggle Max. I remember when Tickle Me Elmo was the hottest toy back in whenever. And all of a sudden, there they are at the top of the listing.
1: Oh, it's cute.
0: You know. I wonder if Menards carries all that candy and those toys.
1: Probably.
0: It'd be something to think about. Anyway. Okay. This is the Afternoon Train Wreck. We've got Trending on the 20s coming up at 20 after. Northern News Now coming up at 3:50 or so. And we'll chat with someone over there at Northern News Now. Adam Lorch to talk about this weather pattern that's moving through and the warm weather tomorrow. And then also in the 5 o'clock hour, 10 train wreck tidbits. We'll have Tom Superior Street Trivia trending on the 20s. That's hour as well. On the Afternoon Train Wreck, 3:10, and it's Queen and KQ.

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0: Afternoon train wreck on Classic Rock KQ. That's Journey. It's 3:17, the time on the train wreck. Also online at 95kqds.com. Just looking through. I saw this headline from Bring Me the News. You know, you ever look over there?
1: Yeah.
0: The headline is, how many Vikings get fired if J.J. McCarthy blossoms with the Giants?
1: It's a real possibility.
0: Yeah, but I don't think anybody's going to get fired.
1: No.
0: It wasn't working here.
1: But it is a real possibility that
0: wasn't
1: that happens.
0: They cut their losses. You know, I honestly hope he does well. I mean, seems like a nice enough guy.
1: Yeah, I mean, you don't want to wish him, like, ill.
0: Well, some people do. Some people do. I don't. Personally, I don't. But I wouldn't be surprised if there's a chunk of the population that hopes he fails and burns. You know?
1: You don't know what you're made of until you're put to the test. And yeah. So far, he's with injuries and yeah. His play is just how he hasn't been cut out for it.
0: It's probably the best thing that could have happened for him otherwise. And he's not the starter over there. It's Jameis Winston still. So he's going to be starting for the Giants anyway. It is 3:18.
2: Here's what's trending on the train wreck.
1: 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The Department of Agriculture has $25,000 available through the Wolf Livestock Conflict Prevention Grant Program. The money can help cover guard animals, fencing, lights, alarms, and shelters. The grants reimburse 80% of the eligible costs, but producers have to cover the remaining 20%. Applications are due by 4 p.m. December 18th. A 19-year-old college student named Ryan Schaefer. Sounds like a, you know, good.
0: Seems like I know a Ryan Schaefer, so go on.
1: There's no way you know this.
0: I don't know this person?
1: No, I think that is maybe a common name, but whatever. He was charged after police say he damaged 17 vehicles last year. Before he was caught, Schaefer asked ChatGPT if he could go to jail. The bot called it serious, but then advised him to stay low-key and not talk to police without a lawyer.
0: Well, yeah. That sounds like good advice.
1: Later, Schaefer told ChatGPT he was home eating mozzarella sticks, and the bot told him to keep things calm. Police later found the conversation on his phone.
0: Okay. Even the mozzarella stick part?
1: Yeah. So.
0: Okay. Trying to read into what that might imply. The mozzarella sticks have anything to do with the rest of the crime.
1: Think he was just, he committed the crime, he got some snacks, and he was updating chat, and chat's like, nice, keep it cool.
0: Chill out, maybe even some red, you know, some...
1: marinara?
0: Yeah, with the mozzarella sticks.
1: Well, yeah, that's a must. Tom, I have a question for you.
0: Okay, hopefully I've got an answer.
1: How long, generally, do you think it takes you, on an average day, before you say your first curse word of the day?
0: Before I say the first, depends on how I get up, but on average, I would say it takes probably an hour.
1: Okay.
0: Yeah.
1: Well,
0: yeah.
1: There you go. Well, you're not alone.
0: Okay.
1: One report says the average American utters their first curse word. Oh, well. They say most Americans utter their first curse word at 10:54 a.m.
0: Oh, man.
1: But about a quarter of us don't make it until 9. Okay. You wake up at like 5 a.m., so you're dropping it at 6 a.m.
0: I get up. No. I don't wake up at 5. I get up at, I usually get up 6:45 or so.
1: Okay.
0: So by 7:45, which is right when I get here.
1: That explains it.
0: Oh, man. I got to clean up my act a little bit, I think.
1: Financial worries, lack of sleep, health concerns, and work are among the biggest stress triggers. And with more than 3 stressful events a day, it's no wonder some 4-letter words just happen to slip out.
0: Okay, so they're implying that your cursing means you're in a bad mood. I mean, a lot of times you're just going to swear, and it doesn't mean you're in a bad mood or anything. It just means that's part of the language. That's the narrative.
1: I think, yeah, but I mean, when you think about it, when you're cursing, it's not generally just like a nonchalant in a casual conversation. It's more a reaction to some kind of emotion, whether, you know, it's upset or it's surprise or...
0: Yeah. I guess, yeah, sometimes. But sometimes, you know, I'm laying down a naughty word when I'm happy.
1: Yeah.
0: I'm not saying it's appropriate, but sometimes...
1: Potty mouth, Tom.
0: I think sometimes that's right. Yeah. Not all the time.
1: That is what's trending.
0: It is 3:22 in the afternoon, train wreck on KQ.
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9: 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Not once. 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David Crowley even authorized the program again in 2025.
10: It's preposterous.
11: 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I'm Tom Tiffany, and as governor, I will protect victims and not give violent criminals the tools to harass them.
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13: Summer storms, wind, and hail. How is your roof held up?
6: 90% of storm damage cannot be seen from the ground. With the recent high winds and last year's hailstorms, your roof may have been damaged. Fall is in the air, and there's still time to get your roof inspected before the snow flies. 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
13: I'm Chief Meteorologist Adam Lorch with Northern News Now. As we head into tonight, we're going to be seeing those rain showers diminishing from west to east. By midnight should be done, other than some light drizzle mixed in with some dense fog. Low of around 58 degrees in Duluth. Tomorrow, starting off with foggy conditions, but clearing skies by noon. And a high of around 74 degrees. It's going to be a beautiful day. On Thursday, a bit cooler, high of only 64, but still should see some sunshine. With Northern News Now, I'm Adam Lorch for Classic Rock KQ.
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0: little while.
1: 3:28, 28 minutes after 3 o'clock. It's the afternoon train wrecks, Tom and Jesse. 95kqds.com. I'm sure that there have been many nights, Jesse, where you have been unable to sleep because you've been wondering, what is Gonzo anyway? What kind of creature is Gonzo from the Muppets? Right? Am I right?
2: I mean, it haunts me. I just need to know.
1: Gonzo has sort of has hair. He sort of has feathers.
2: Is there an answer to this question?
1: He's got a chicken for a girlfriend, if I recall.
2: He's become a meme lately.
1: The if you're unfamiliar, Gonzo's the blue one with the long, droopy nose.
2: Mm-hmm.
1: And he's one of the Muppets. So, PopSci.com, which they primarily focus on science things. Gonzo is a bird, someone checked. Is it? Is Gonzo a bird? You might remember in, what was it, the Great Muppet Caper? They had, you know, they're on the ship and they had all the crates stenciled with species inside. Kermit says frog, Fozzie says bear, and Gonzo said whatever.
2: I have no idea. I told you that. I didn't like the Muppets.
1: Well, they asked three biologists. PopSci.com said three legitimate biologists to investigate what is Gonzo.
2: Someone got paid to do this?
1: Yep. Darren Naish, who studies the anatomy and relationships of extinct backboned animals, looks at Gonzo's most obvious characteristics. Gonzo is fuzzy, Naish says, so he's probably warm-blooded. His snout looks like a beak. He has no teeth, and he is a four-limbed animal with a backbone. He says if you add up all those things together, there isn't anything else he can be. He can't be anything other than a bird.
2: Well, first of all, his snout doesn't look like a beak.
1: No, it doesn't.
2: It looks like something else. But I'm glad they came to that conclusion.
1: Yep.
2: We indefinitely know. Texter was right on it.
1: Right on. Yep. Gonzo is a weirdo. Someone.
2: Well.
1: Yeah. Anyway.
2: He's just whimsy.
1: Now, you know, although this Naish says he's not a bird that's living today. He's prehistoric. So he's probably like one of the first birds that evolved from dinosaurs.
2: We couldn't just ask like the person who created him what he was meant to be?
1: They've been asking for 50 years and they still haven't revealed. And probably because they don't really even know.
2: They just slapped something together.
1: And yeah, they were, you know, they had a night out. Long night out, and maybe a little too much to indulged in too many things. And then Gonzo was created. It's my guess.
2: Give him a phallic-shaped nose. That'll get him.
1: I didn't see that coming.
2: That just screams bird right there.
1: Wow. All right, 332, 218-724-7625, 218-724-ROCK. Caller 9, we'll play the Progressive Secret Sound. You've got a chance at winning a big chunk of change. 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
1: That is what we're doing here now, and we've got Debbie from Two Harbors. Hi, Debbie. How are you?
2: I'm good.
1: Getting some rain up there in Two Harbors?
2: Yeah.
1: My wife texted me from work and said, "Is it raining there yet? Our plants need water." I said, "You know, Thursday is the 1st of October. Maybe we should take the Jesse Slater route here and just say, yeah, so much for that plant.
3: Just put them out of their misery, man."
1: Although, really, there hasn't been weather to knock them off yet. So, you know, I don't know. You still there, Debbie?
2: Yep.
1: Jesse and I were just having a conversation.
3: Bless your soul for sticking with us.
1: Yeah. All right, Debbie. This is the Progressive Secret Sound. You have a chance to win a lot of money right now in the Progressive Secret Sound jackpot. It's $1,855. Have you gone on to 95kqds.com and done your homework, looked over the incorrect guesses and all that?
2: Yes, I did.
1: Okay. That's all there. Sound itself, too. All brought to you by Bulldog Collision, Tim's Auto Care Center. So here's the way it's going to work, Debbie. I'm going to play the sound. You guess correctly, you win the money. How's that sound?
2: That sounds good.
1: Here it is, the Progressive Secret Sound on KQ. Debbie from Two Harbors for $1,855. What is the secret sound?
2: Is it shutting the lid on a cooler?
1: Shutting the lid on a cooler. Throw it to the judges.
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5: You're giving me Unk vibes.
6: Oh, God!
1: Okay. Original answer. $1,855, Debbie and Two Harbors. It's a lot of money. So what would you do with something like that?
2: Oh, I guess just put it away till something comes up.
1: A rainy day.
2: Yeah.
1: Today's a rainy day.
8: Mm-hmm. Oh, no. 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
1: I'm so sorry, Debbie.
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1: Not it. 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Try again tomorrow.
2: All right.
1: I'm dogging nobody. I didn't dog anyone.
3: Today's a rainy day.
1: Well, it is. All right. Well, no winner there. Still have another chance. 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All the rules are there. 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It's 3:40, afternoon train wreck on KQ.
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1: .345 is the time. It's the afternoon

0: I think the Packers do. Bruce is telling me it's just two there.
1: And what do you do, though, if they're both hurt?
0: They've got a designated quarterback three, and it's like a receiver or somebody.
1: Oh, boy.
0: And they all they do is just finish the game.
1: Yeah.
0: Just hand off
1: the ball.
0: Finish the game. Let's get out of here alive.
1: Mm-hmm.
0: That sort of thing. It is a 3:45. Jesse's got a very important message from Bent Paddle Brewing Company.
1: Yeah, and that very important message is drink Bent Paddle.
0: I did over the weekend. I had the light lager.
1: Perfect.
0: Yeah, throughout the day, the rainy day up there in Dalton, Minnesota.
1: It's a good one to have on a rainy day.
0: Yep.
1: 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So just some fun things happening in October at Bent Paddle, the annual Haunted Paddle Party. That is Saturday, October 24th. That is $10 at the door. 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And if you haven't tried their newest beer, it's Paddle Smash Pumpkin Spice Latte.
0: Whoa, that's a lot to take in right there.
1: Whole lot going on there. So, yeah, head on over to Bent Paddle any day of the week and check out some of their fun October events and their new brew.
0: All right. 3:47. Do we know who's coming in with Northern News now? Coming in?
1: I don't know. It's been radio silent, so I don't know.
0: Okay.
1: I should do a welfare check on Daniel P. Wolf or what. But.
0: Yeah, suspense is killing me. I guess we'll find out in just a few. It's the Beatles from Abbey Road here on Classic Rock KQ.

0: Classic Rock KQ, Northland's number one radio station. It's the Beatles. It is Tom and Jesse online also at 95kqds.com. I think we just did Abbey Road and Final Vinyl. This week, it's going to be Stevie Ray Vaughan of the Stanton Turntable. Scott Savage will have The Sky Is Crying with Stevie Ray Vaughan's birthday coming up on Saturday, October 3rd. And it was Final Vinyl. We're going to celebrate there. Saturday morning, 8 a.m., brought to you by Musical Round, 105 East Central Entrance in Duluth. Which one should I hit? Or should I just check first?
1: It's Laura, I told you.
0: Oh, I'm sorry. I missed that. Laura, excellent.
2: Here's Laura Lee.
3: Yeah, baby.
2: With Northern News Now on the train wreck.
0: Let's see. Turn that up there. Smell there. Hi, Laura. How are you?
3: Hello. How are you?
0: Fantastic. Thank you. Nice to have you on the airwaves again.
3: Thanks for having me, as always.
0: You're welcome. Let's see.
3: It's always fun with you, too.
1: Hi, Laura.
3: Hi, Jesse.
0: It's,
1: Hey.
0: This is another... Hey, girl!
1: Hey!
3: Hey, girl, hey!
1: Tom, you can't sit with us.
3: You're so lucky to sit with us, Tom.
0: Yeah, I know.
3: So lucky.
0: You know what? You know what? We're lucky. It's lucky that we're here in the northern part of the country and in Minnesota, because down in Florida, it's time for Floridians to keep away from venomous caterpillars. And these caterpillars that look, they're being warned. Floridians are being warned to keep away from a caterpillar that looks like a toupee.
3: What?
1: Florida is the Australia of the U.S.
0: They're called the Southern Flannel Moth Caterpillar.
3: They look like toupees?
0: Yeah, they're common and cute and harmless, and they're full of venom.
3: Okay. Until they bite you.
0: They're Southern Flannel Moth caterpillars,
1: flannel.
0: But they look like a toupee. So, I mean, wonder if it's a good toupee or a bad one. I mean, you know, it's...
3: Are there good toupees? I don't know.
0: You're right.
1: On a scale of normal to Donald Trump.
0: do you think the Donald's got a toupee?
1: No, it's for sure a comb over.
0: Okay.
1: I don't know what it looks like, but it doesn't look like a toupee. It's freaky. Okay, I could see it, I guess.
0: Huh.
3: Okay, let me Google it too now.
1: Laura, it's freaky.
0: They love shade trees, are mostly found in parks, yards, and school grounds.
3: Oh, ew, ew, ew, ew, ew. I could not. Oh, my gosh, gross. Oh, my goodness. No way.
0: This would be something that if we were down in Florida, my wife would go up and pick the thing up and hold it in her hand and take it home. That's what she would do.
1: Just smuggle it on the airplane, a venomous caterpillar.
0: She'd be hoping to get it into the pupa state and then eventually develop the moth. That's what she would try to do.
1: Didn't you say they're deadly?
0: Yes, but I'm just saying that's what she would do. She wouldn't, you know.
1: She's a black widow. Watch out, Tom.
0: Mm-hmm.
3: Oh, my God, that thing looks disgusting. Oh, my God. I have goosebumps, you guys. Gross, gross, well, gross.
0: We don't have them around here yet.
3: Thank goodness for that.
0: Yet.
3: Yeah, if we have them, I'm blaming your wife.
0: Yeah, she's probably going to bring them up here, and then we're all going to.
1: They look much better when they're a moth. They're kind of fuzzy. They kind of look like a bumblebee.
0: They don't still look like a toupee when they're like a flying chunk of hair?
1: No, they're a lot cuter when they're in their full form.
0: All right.
3: Well. Gross.
1: True metamorphosis right there.
0: There you go. Okay, what are you guys working on in the newsroom over there, Laura Lee at Northern News Now?
3: Yeah, we actually have a lot of some big top stories today. So we're tracking a huge announcement today from the Twin Cities. Minnesota Attorney General Keith Ellison held a press conference to announce a huge fraud crackdown. And one of the people among the nine Minnesotans is a Duluth man who was named in this big, big federal fraud crackdown. Court documents allege that Peter Malin billed Medicaid services for 27,000 times he billed Medicaid for money, adding up to $2.2 million in fraud for services that he never provided. Some of the patients and the people listed in these claims say they've never even met the man. He's a psychotherapist who had a company called Individual Services, and he once had an office space in downtown Duluth. He is now facing more than a dozen felonies. Of the nine people charged today, he committed $2.2 million in fraud out of the $3 million in total that was announced today. So he was a major proponent of this particular fraud crackdown. And so now he's in trouble, obviously, with the law. And so they're going to break this all down. And they announced this during, again, a press conference. We're going to dive deeper into this case and look a little bit closer to the court documents to see exactly what happened and what those clients and patients were claiming and how this happened. How did he bill Medicaid, and how did this slip through the cracks for him to be paid $2.2 million and for him to do it for 27,000 times and to slip through the cracks like this? So we're going to break that down as well as a larger message from state leaders about cracking down on fraud. Plus, big news in our healthcare industry. Two of Minnesota's largest health systems are now planning to join forces. We're talking about health partners, primarily based in the Twin Cities is where you see health partners clinics. And then, of course, Essentia Health, which is one of our biggest medical providers up here. They plan to merge under the health partner's name, giving the larger system control. But there's no, according to them, no financial exchanging of hands or changing of hands there. Leaders say that this is going to provide more services to our frontline workers. However, a lot of nurses and union workers are saying, you know, not so fast. This is really raising red flags. Frontline nurses are saying this is going to reduce quality of care. We're going to hear from both sides coming up tonight on Northern News Now, as well as find out why the Minnesota Attorney General's office is also getting involved when it comes to this particular merger. So we're going to break that all down as well and hear reaction from nurses as well as hospital administration coming up tonight on Northern News Now.
0: You got to wonder if that, if anybody that's had some sort of psychotherapy and they're wondering, is that the person I saw?
3: Oh, yeah. Rah-rah. You bet. Because, you know, these doctors, they operate primarily in small offices, obviously, or in their homes. And so, yeah, it makes you kind of question back, like going to your own paperwork to see if maybe you had this person. And one of the claims was that while, let's say, a patient really saw him one time and never went back, he continued to use that patient's information to continue to bill him as if he was still seeing that patient over and over and over again.
0: Okay. All right, yeah. Laura, we'll be watching.
3: Sounds good. Thanks, guys.
0: That is Laura Lee, Northern News Now. It is 3:59, afternoon train wreck on KQ.
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0: Trending on the 20s this hour. Also, Chief Meteorologist Adam Lorch and TV Tonight brought to you by Shelton's Pizza. 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

0: Classic Rock KQ, Northland's number one radio station, Sir Elton John, Goodbye Yellow Brick Road. Jackson Browne right ahead of that. It's Tom and Jesse on the afternoon train wreck, 20 past to 4 o'clock. This is going to be a big week because hockey starts. I love it. UMD hockey, and there are some high expectations for this team. With the Plant Brothers, there are going to be three of them on the team now.
1: Oh, boy.
0: Including Hobie Baker, reigning champion, Max Plant. And the Bulldogs are going to get underway this weekend, and we're going to be out there with tailgate parties throughout the month of October. You can join us outside Amsoil Arena before every UMD home game in October for pregame tailgates, giveaways, games, food. There's going to be a bar, a band, a DJ. Behind the deck by the Minnesota Slip Bridge for the men's games, women's tailgates will happen in front of entrance E to the arena, and men's hockey coaches coming out there to join with chat with Bruce before every game so that Bruce can say, I know the coach. I know him.
1: Congrats.
0: Sort of like a visual of name dropping right there for Bruce. But it starts this week. Super excited to watch hockey again and throughout the month of October with tailgates too over at Amsoil. Sounds good. 4:21 the time.
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1: Trending brought to you by North Star Heating and Cooling.
3: North Star, North Star, North Star Heating and Cooling.
1: Hit the other button. Bub.
0: Oh, this one?
1: That
4: this
1: one.
4: This is the world as it exists today.
0: Yeah, it is, unfortunately.
1: President Trump is continuing to tout artificial intelligence, unveiling the AI-powered America.gov today. The website is designed as a centralized portal for federal information and services with the goal of making it easier for Americans to interact with the government. Trump says some services that once took months can now be completed in just a few clicks. Vice President J.D. Vance and Secretary of State Marco Rubio joined him for the launch in Washington today.
0: What sort of services, though?
1: Federal services.
0: Well, I know, but I'm trying to think about what.
1: Go to America.gov and check it out.
0: Okay, maybe I will.
1: Meanwhile, Pope Leo says warnings about AI potentially destroying humanity should be taken seriously. Speaking to reporters on his flight back to Rome, the Pope said concerns raised by experts are not fake news. President Trump has dismissed such warnings as a hoax. Trump and House Speaker Mike Johnson hosted the White House AI Summit today with Meta's Mark Zuckerberg and leaders from Anthropic, OpenAI, and how do you say this?
0: NVIDIA. Yep.
1: So,
0: NVIDIA says they've come up with some sort of protection measure that if AI starts going rogue, they'll be able to shut it down in milliseconds, I think is what, you know.
1: I feel like that should have been created like beforehand, you know, like.
0: You would think.
1: Let's see what this thing can do, and then we'll put in a fail safe.
0: Yeah.
1: Let me know what you think about this, Tom. Major League Baseball is exploring the possibility of hosting a game at Grand Teton National Park in Wyoming.
0: I've been there. It's beautiful.
1: Well, the league approached the Trump administration about building a baseball field similar to Field of Dreams game.
0: When they approached President Trump, what do you mean? Like, this is going to be a government project?
1: Well, you need, like, permits and stuff.
0: I see. Okay.
1: It's a national park.
0: Well, why wouldn't they just contact the National Park Service?
1: Just going straight to the top,
0: okay.
1: I guess.
0: All right. Well.
1: Officials say no permits have been issued and no decision has been made. The White House says the idea was not directed by President Trump and is not an administration priority. The proposal has drawn concerns from local and environmental groups.
0: Okay, I mean, it's a beautiful place. It's also a very wealthy place. You wouldn't think that they'd need outside money to do it, because Jackson, Wyoming, it's a very wealthy place. You know.
1: Yeah, but they're going to fork over the money to build.
0: Well, I don't know. If I guess they're interested in that sort of thing. Why there? I don't understand.
1: I don't know either. Like, why do you want to play a baseball game in a national park? I have no idea.
0: Yeah.
1: I think, it draws the concern of, one, building it, and two, the amount of people that would be coming through there that could be, you know, potentially hazardous, as they say, to the environment and whatnot. So.
0: Yeah. Well, it's a beautiful place. I don't know if they need baseball games going on there, but Whatever.
1: They're trying everything.
0: I guess so. maybe they should work on gathering fans at the places they're already at.
1: Maybe that's the problem. They're like, they don't want the stadiums. Let's go to the national parks.
0: Yeah.
1: That is what's trending.
0: 425 Afternoon Train Wreck on KQ.
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0: 4:31 is the time. It's the afternoon train wreck. We've got another edition of TV Tonight coming up this hour. Ollie Mankoski will join us for that. Earlier today, I was printing stuff off and like on the printing machine, the printer, and it.
1: The printing machine.
0: I know. It went berserk, broken, and there were, you know how it shows a little dot where the paper jams are? There were like 81 of those things all over the, and Holly says, well, I'll get it, I'll fix it. And she started for the first 12, 13 seconds, and just went, and she goes, meh. So,
1: nah, I don't, impossible.
0: Crumpled up pieces of paper jammed all over that thing. Yeah.
1: I don't know how in 2026 printers are still the worst.
0: I know it.
1: Machines.
0: I know it.
1: Like, we have not improved on these.
0: Maybe the message is to stop printing stuff.
1: Yeah, perhaps. Maybe they do that on purpose.
0: Maybe that's it. Chief Meteorologist Adam Lorch talking about the weather from Northern News Now coming up. And it's Prince on KQ.
2: Yeah.

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1: Dragon copy, go weather.
2: It's Adam Lorch with Northern News Now weather on the train wreck.
3: Adam, we're running a little behind, but that's because we played all 7 minutes and 2 seconds of Purple Rain.
4: As
5: that's
4: we should.
5: Song, yeah.
3: As it's a good lead-in for the meteorologist that we have on the airwaves for you. Never seen Purple Rain, but rain in Minnesota might be considered Purple Rain.
5: You know, true.
3: All that. Well, what about it? How long is this rain going to last? And tell us how stellar of a day we're looking at tomorrow.
5: Yeah, well, we're going to be seeing some lingering rain showers here in the Twin Ports through about 8 p.m. or so. Then just after that, some drizzle mixed with some fog developing late tonight into tomorrow morning. We'll see foggy conditions through the morning hours, but that will clear by about noon. And then sunny skies, highs in the 70s tomorrow, southwest winds 5 to 10. It's going to be beautiful. Moving into Thursday, we do cool down a little bit, high of only 64 degrees, and then 60 on Friday. Some overnight lows will be dipping down into the 30s and going to be a little bit chilly as we head through the end of the week. I'll have a look at that full forecast, though. At 5, 6, and 10.
3: If you were, because you're a meteorologist and you know these things, if you were to take just a rough guess, what date do you think will be the first date that you cut a hole in the ice and drop a line?
4: Ooh.
5: December 9th.
3: Ooh, okay. All right.
4: Even with the extreme El Nino?
5: Yeah, I think let's keep December 9th. Okay. November could be a little bit cooler than average.
3: Now, and for the record, because we've talked about this before, your one, along with Jesse's husband, to maybe venture out when the ice is still, it's not a so-so. Not that you're not being safe. I mean, you're testing and stuff. But you're getting out there as early as you can.
4: Adam's a lot more safe than Dan.
3: Okay.
4: Adam's the one let's turn back.
5: I've never fallen through. Dan can't say the same.
4: Yeah. Okay. Adam has sticks and everything. And I like when Dan goes with Adam because I know Adam is like, nah, this is sketchy. Let's get out of here.
3: Hang on. Now, Dan has fallen through?
4: Yes, he has.
5: Yeah.
3: Like in a... in a really deep spot or just kind of like by the shore?
4: I think he was submerged, right?
3: Okay.
5: Yeah. I don't think he went all the way under, but like maybe up to like his hips or something.
3: Okay. All right.
5: You'll have to ask him.
3: Maybe we'll do that. Maybe. All right. December 9th. Write that on your calendar, everybody. You heard it from Adam Lorch. All right. All right, man. Talk to you tomorrow.
5: All right. See ya.
3: That's Adam Lorch, chief meteorologist at Northern News Now. It is 4:42 in the afternoon train wreck in KQ.
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11: There's only one reason, and that's David Crowley. 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Another inmate accessed child pornography. And who signed off on the program? 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Not once, twice. David Crowley even authorized the program again in 2025.
12: It's preposterous.
0: He's right. 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
1: Are these all grizzlies?
0: They're all grizzlies, yeah. Brown bears, grizzlies, Kodiaks. Yep. It's kind of funny.
1: Back Fat Betty has my vote.
0: All right, so TV Tonight is coming next. Slow Hand Clapton, KQ.

0: Northland's number one radio station, Classic Rock KQ. It's Eric Clapton. It's The Way That You Use It. It's Tom and Jesse on the afternoon train wreck. The 4 o'clock hour has been brought to you by Arrowhead Autobody.
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0: TV Tonight brought to you by Shelton's Pizza.
6: What?
0: I'm just thinking about the stocked full freezer here in the Midwest Communications full of Shelton's pizzas.
6: How Tom demands that me, the woman, must make pizza for him.
0: You know, that did not happen, so

0: let's just set the record straight. I didn't even come close to doing that.
1: Oh, and he silences Holly.
0: No, what I said to her is I can't believe that you haven't made a Shelton's pizza yet.
1: And he goes, here, let me tell you, this is how it went. Surprise, you haven't made a Shelton's pizza yet. I'm like, why would I? He's like,
2: I'm surprised too.
1: Yeah.
0: Because you want some?
1: Yeah.
0: I told her it's because I'm not making it because I'm trying to, you know, watch my figure.
2: Amen.
1: But if I make it, you know, he'll be like, yeah, I'll have a little bit.
0: I've said before, we get a lot of free food around here.
1: Oh, yeah.
0: And I've really been able to exhibit a lot of discipline when it comes to donuts and pastries and stuff. I don't usually eat them, but
1: when there's pizza,
0: I have very little control.
2: Might as well, since it's there.
0: Well, it's good. And if they don't have Shelton's at the place you go, you should ask them why they don't. Actor Dennis Haskins, Principal Belding on Saved by the Bell, died at the age of 75 years old. He had Parkinson's, although an official cause of death has not been confirmed. He played Principal Belding on Saved by the Bell. It started actually as Good Morning, Miss Bliss, and then was retooled as Saved by the Bell.
1: Interesting.
0: His on-screen debut was in The Dukes of Hazzard. Believe it. I don't know what he played there. But he was also a musician and was in USO tours during the early aughts. He's survived by his son, Dustin. 75 years old, R.I.P. Dennis Haskins, a.k.a. Mr. Belding. Millions of fans that, speaking of Oasis, the Gallagher brothers, because we were talking about First Avenue and you were down there by the wall and
2: yes.
0: I was looking to see how many of the artists that I had seen there. Only found one that I had seen that was Lenny Kravitz. But I know somebody that went to Radiohead there.
2: That is so cool. I am so jealous.
0: Couldn't make it to one of Oasis's reunion tour shows. We've got good news. Oasis Don't Look Back in Anger will begin streaming on Disney Plus and Hulu the 9th of October. The documentary film that covered the band's reunion tour, Oasis Live 25, as well as offering a look behind the scenes at one of rock's most unlikely second acts. That's what I said off the air. For some reason, these guys haven't started beating the bleep out of each other yet.
1: Maybe they're mature now.
0: Well, they are a little more, you know, in age-wise, they're more mature. But I don't, you know. But look, I mean, there are a lot of the Black Crowes. They're still going, too. And that's also sort of surprising that they've been able to hold it together. So maybe this is...
1: Well, to be fair, Oasis did break up, didn't they?
0: Yes.
1: Yeah, and now they're mending it.
0: They've tried to get together a few times. And ended up even on stage.
1: Which a lot of bands have done. A lot of bands have broken up, gotten back together, made it work.
0: I'm talking about like almost getting violent with each other.
2: And like any chance they would get, like during interviews and stuff, they would bash each other.
0: Yeah.
1: Good times.
0: So I don't know. Maybe I'll watch that. I like Oasis. Maybe I'll watch it. There's a really good documentary just about the band Oasis. And I can't remember what platform.
2: Supersonic? Is it that one?
0: Is it on Prime, maybe? I don't remember, but it was a pretty good one. And I'm going to find that somewhere. Lindsay Lohan is going to return in a starring and producing role in the upcoming Netflix romance film, Return to You. She'll play opposite Henry Golding. You know who that is?
1: Holly?
2: Yes, he's an actor.
0: Crazy Rich Asians.
1: Oh, I love him. He's beautiful.
0: He was in The Gentlemen as well. Film set in 2008. Lohan plays a lawyer, mistakenly receives a video from a dying woman, and uses the video as clues to track down the woman's spouse.
1: Love it. Love when Lindsay does Netflix Hallmark movies. She's been in a few the last few years.
0: She has? Okay.
1: Yeah. She does a good job.
0: Huh. It's weird. I haven't seen any of them.
1: You got to put it on your queue, Tom.
0: All right. Amazon Prime Video renewed another Reacher for the sixth season now, just days after season four wrapped up. Season five is already filming, and now they're bringing on season six. The one of Prime Video's biggest hits, 66 million viewers worldwide checking out season four during its first 28 days there. And then one that I'll bet you want to watch.
1: Moi?
0: It's called The One About Matthew Perry.
1: Oh, yeah.
0: The new documentary on Netflix, a three-part series, starts, October 27th. The One About Matthew Perry, of course, that's just takeoff on Friends, explores the life and legacy of Matthew Perry, an actor best known for playing Chandler Bing on Friends. Perry died at 54. It was already 3 years ago, nearly 4 years ago, after an accidental overdose. So The One About Matthew Perry takes its title from The One, you know.
1: Mm-hmm.
0: Remember that, Friends? The One, Friends. Anyway.
1: I don't know. That one might put me in my feels. Might be hard to watch. But it's interesting because a lot of, you know, celebrity death cases involve accidental overdose and whatnot, and you don't often see justice on the other end of it. But a lot of people have been charged and gone through the court system and even convicted in the death of Matthew Perry.
0: Yeah, it's true. And I watched the trailer, and it's a number of people that he knows, and particularly family members. And his sister says his commitment to becoming, to getting sober, he spent in excess of $6 million trying to get sober.
1: Wow.
0: So it's, his efforts were there. His money was there. He just couldn't seem to figure it out. He's quoted as saying that he thought Friends would, you know, give him fame and would fill in the voids in his life, and it didn't.
1: Man.
0: And that's why he chose to take substances, I guess. So, anything else? What are you watching?
2: I've been watching Taskmaster. I've been on Taskmaster binge.
0: Mm.
2: It's such a fun show. I recommend it for everyone.
1: What is that?
2: It's a panel of five comedians, and they just have to do like a bunch of outlandish, crazy.
0: So it's like Jackass.
1: I was gonna say, Whose Line?
2: Not as crazy as Jackass, and like, what was it today? One of them, they had to catch a flip flop on their foot, and if they did not, which none of them did, they had to do the flip flop forfeit, which was all the other comedians wrote punishments for them.
0: Mm.
2: One had to compliment the taskmaster and for in plank while doing it, and then for the entire time that he planked, he had to give a pound, the British money, to the taskmaster, and he had to give 247 pounds.
0: Okay.
2: And he did.
0: Where do you find that?
2: I've been watching it on Disney Plus.
0: Okay.
2: And I think a lot of the seasons are on
0: Hulu. As well. If it's on Disney Plus, it's probably on Hulu too.
2: And YouTube.
0: Yeah.
2: A lot of the seasons.
0: Huh. We've been starting to go back all in because we watched the first couple of episodes and just left it alone, but now we're back on full bore into Pluribus.
1: Oh, that's not what I thought you were going to say.
0: And
1: I thought you were on The Gentlemen.
0: Well, we're watching that here and there too, but Pluribus, all of a sudden, is just, it's super funny, super interesting, and full in on it. Yeah, on Apple TV Plus. So,
1: cool.
0: Yeah.
1: Real quick, before we move on, I did see one little stat that said the VMAs were very watched this year. It was up 51% viewership from
0: last year. That's because it was Snoop and Madonna. And people didn't know the difference. They didn't know that it was...
1: People are tuning in to watch Madonna? Really?
2: Yeah.
0: Yeah, she's a huge star
1: right
0: now.
1: Did you see her?
0: I did not,
1: She was a, in our name, train wreck the whole show. It was embarrassing.
0: Okay. Maybe that's why people watched.
1: Love Madonna in her queen days. And somehow she won all these VMAs. I don't even get it. But she was... not on her rocker.
0: As we've learned,
2: she's like 67.
0: People love train wrecks.
1: That's
0: so,
1: true.
0: You know,
1: that's very true.
0: Some of them, anyway.
3: Late night lineup on the train wreck.
0: TV Tonight brought to you by Shelton's Pizza. Here's Jesse.
1: Tonight. Tonight on The Daily Show, Comedy Central, your host is Jordan Klepper with Marlon James.
2: Don't know.
1: What?
3: Strike one!
1: No, wait, we know him.
0: Marlon James? I know who Jordan Klepper is. Who's Marlon James?
1: No, I'm just kidding. We don't know him.
0: Oh.
1: Moving on. Watch What Happens Live. Bravo has Haley Glassman.
2: Housewife.
1: And Cy De Silva.
2: Housewife.
1: Okay.
2: New York.
1: Specific. Okay. Seth Meyers tonight has Rachel Maddow.
0: Yeah, journalist.
1: Yeah, she's Eric Idle.
0: Monty Python's Flying Circus.
1: And Danny Meyer.
2: Don't know.
3: Ooh. Strike one.
1: Jimmy Fallon tonight has Haley Steinfeld.
2: Actress.
1: Daniel, I can never say his name right, Kaluuya.
2: Actor.
1: He's the guy from Get Out, right?
0: Yep.
1: In a lot of the Jordan Peele.
0: Yep.
1: And Magnus Farrell.
2: That's Will's kid.
1: Okay.
4: Into deep left center for Mitchell. And we'll see you tomorrow night.
0: So it's Farrell?
2: Yeah.
0: Oh.
2: He's a singer.
0: He is?
2: Yeah, I guess.
0: Okay.
2: There's a whole other world out there.
1: I'm going to lose my mind. I just got a political text that said, "Hi, Pete Stauber here. I'm actually talking to Pete Stauber."
0: Really? Put him on. I'd love to talk to him.
1: Oh, my gosh. And tonight on Jimmy Kimmel, we have Howard Stern, Amy Schumer, and Tom Morello.
4: Into deep left center for Mitchell. And we'll see you tomorrow night.
1: And that is your late night lineup.
0: It is 3 minutes after 5 o'clock. It's the afternoon train wreck on KQ.
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Lots to do this hour. 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

0: 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Joan Jett covering Tommy James and the Shondells in Crimson and Clover. 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Tomorrow morning on the KQ Morning Show, another full-fledged show, including Ask the Doctor with Dr. Stuart Fisher at 7:40. It'll be another edition of KQ Losing It Live from Doherty Appliance and more. 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
3: North Star, North Star, North Star Heating and Cooling.
2: A police task force in southern Arizona is investigating a potential new ransom note in the kidnapping of 84-year-old Nancy Guthrie.
0: Ugh, that's such a horrible thing. You just can't get any answers.
2: Right. I know Dan and I were talking about this randomly. I don't remember why the other night. We're like, there's got to be more that they're not telling us that to this, because we don't know anything, unless they truly don't know anything.
0: Right.
2: The Pima County Sheriff's Department and FBI are working to determine whether the message is credible while also reviewing comments circulating on social media. Guthrie, mother of Today co-host Savannah Guthrie, was abducted from her Tucson area home in February. Officials have not released details about this latest note. A bill that could mark the end of the penny is headed to President Trump's desk after clearing the Senate. The Common Sense Act would allow cash transactions to be rounded to the nearest nickel, potentially making cash payments simpler. Existing pennies would remain legal tender, even as production stays halted. The bill also addresses changes involving the nickel, though details depend on how the new rules are implemented. I paid in cash the other day, and I got pennies back, and I was like, ugh.
0: It could have been worse. It could have been, you know, and no offense to anyone who does this, but you could have been behind the somebody who's got the little coin purse.
2: Yeah.
0: And they're counting out every little last little.
2: I mean, it's money.
0: I know.
2: Money's money.
0: It's legal tender.
2: Let grandma have her change purse.
4: Right.
2: This isn't about pennies. This one's for you, Tom. Though I still don't think it's big enough for you to buy a ticket. The Powerball jackpot is rolling over again. There was no grand prize winner in last night's drawing, pushing the jackpot to an estimated $409 million for tomorrow night's drawing.
0: It's getting there.
2: Still too small to potatoes for you?
0: Yeah. It's you know, I don't know. I have high standards, obviously.
2: The odds of hitting the Powerball jackpot are?
0: Nil. Basically none.
2: No, there's a chance. People do it.
0: Basically nil.
2: It's only one in 292 million.
0: Yeah, I know.
2: There's a chance.
0: Basically nil.
2: Meanwhile, tonight's Mega Millions jackpot is worth an estimated $300 million.
0: Okay.
2: And the odds of winning that one are 1 in 10.
0: Basically nil.
2: Go get your tickets and share with us. That is what's trending.
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12: 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Another inmate accessed child pornography. 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David Crowley. 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
17: I'm Chief Meteorologist Adam Lorch with Northern News Now. As we head into tonight, we're going to be seeing those rain showers diminishing from west to east. By midnight should be done, other than some light drizzle mixed in with some dense fog. Low of around 58 degrees in Duluth. Tomorrow, starting off with foggy conditions, but clearing skies by noon. And a high of around 74 degrees. It's going to be a beautiful day. On Thursday, a bit cooler, high of only 64, but still should see some sunshine. With Northern News Now, I'm Adam Lorch for Classic Rock KQ.
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18: In fact, I'm not all that smart. And I'm not what you'd call a creative type. 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Also, scared and cowardly.
1: Now, back to the afternoon train wreck on KQ.

0: Tuesday afternoon, a train wreck. 5:26 is the time. 5 o'clock hour brought to you by RJ Sport and Cycle. One of the best players with the Minnesota Wild, Brock Faber. Minnesota Wild defenseman had surgery on Sunday, fracturing his skull in Friday's preseason game against the Dallas Stars. I didn't see how he did that. I did see the video of Quinn Hughes hitting his head on the crossbar. Did you see that?
1: Uh-oh.
0: Oh, it's awful.
1: Yikes.
0: The Wild general manager Bill Guerin said that surgery was successful. Faber is doing well. He didn't offer a timetable for his return, said it would be provided at a later date, but it could be a while. Some speculation is at least 2 months. Took a puck to the head midway through the second period, skated off in his own power, stayed in the game, finished the second period before eventually sitting out the third. And I mean, you know, fractured skull, that's not good.
1: No.
0: No.
1: Not the noggin.
0: Well, we hope, wish a speedy recovery, but just a recovery would be nice, you know, for the former gopher. It is the afternoon, a train wreck, and let's take a phone call now. I know we're like 2 minutes early, but it's okay. The people that are here and ready and attentive, this is a bonus for them. 218-724-7625, 218-724-ROCK. Caller 9, you get to play the Progressive Secret Sound. It's $1,855 up for grabs, and we're going to do that next. After the Guess Who on KQ.

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1: John from Chisholm, right? Is that, it just had been so long. I was, you know,
2: it is.
1: Listening to the music. It was John from Chisholm. How are you, John?
3: Good, you?
1: I'm pretty good. Jesse, how are you?
2: I'm good.
1: All right, everybody's good. Well, you know, we got the pleasantries out of the way. John, here's an opportunity for you to win a lot of money. Specifically, $1,855. How does that sound to you?
3: That sounds amazing.
1: All right. Have you done anything to help your cause? 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Have you done that?
3: Mm-hmm. Yep, did it all.
1: Perfect. Okay. 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John, here's how it's going to work. I'm going to play the sound. You guess right, and the cash is yours. Here it comes. The Progressive Secret Sound on KQ.
3: Jay, what is it?
1: Let me play it here first. Everybody, calm down. Here's the secret sound.
2: There it is.
1: Okay, now you can ask your fellow sound guessers.
3: Well, the only thing I can think of right now is chambering a shotgun.
1: Chambering a shotgun. Let's go to the judges.
4: All right, she's presenting.
5: I'm not sure. Just shut off. Jump, fatty.
6: I'm going against the phone.
7: You're giving me unk vibes.
4: Oh, God!
1: John. John. Am I right, Jesse? Right?
2: I think so.
1: John, if it
2: but
1: is...
2: But is John right?
1: If it is chambering a shotgun, John, any idea what you'd do with $1,855?
3: Take my lady out for dinner.
1: There you go.
3: Lots.
2: Aww.
1: Oh, it's very sweet.
2: I like that, John.
0: Denied.
2: Aw, man.
3: I'll still take her out for dinner.
8: Loser! You're a loser!
2: Aw, did you hear that?
8: Are you feeling sorry for yourself?
1: Yeah. Well,
8: you should be, because you are dirt. You make me sick.
2: She deserves it.
3: Yeah. Oh, she does.
1: All right, John. Well, have a good dinner.
3: You,
1: enjoy that
3: night.
1: Bill.
2: Thank you.
1: All
3: take
1: right.
3: Care, guys.
1: Thanks, John. Try again tomorrow. So that'll wrap it up for the secret sound today. So $1,950 going to be available in the jackpot tomorrow as the KQ Morning Show will fire it off at 7:30, 8:30 if necessary, 12:30, 3:30, 5:30 tomorrow. Wild card in there as well. 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It is the afternoon train wreck. We're going to do 10 train wreck tidbits. 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
1: 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We also have another edition of Tom Superior Street Trivia. I mean, it's just going to jam a lot in the next 20 minutes or so. 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
1: Tidbit number one.
3: A con artist convinced people he could turn ordinary metal into gold and became enormously wealthy by doing it. Alchemy frauds weren't just medieval nonsense. Elaborate scams involving supposed transmutation persisted for centuries.
2: Really? And people back then, you know,
3: apparently,
2: we haven't wisened up all that much, honestly.
3: Truly.
2: You know, with the scams that are going on today.
1: Tidbit number two.
2: There is a species of, you like snakes? I can't remember if you do or you don't.
3: I don't enjoy snakes, but I don't have beef with snakes.
2: There is a species of snake that can fly, sort of.
3: That's concerning a bit.
2: And the paradise tree snake can glide through the air by flattening its body using undulating movements. It can glide up to 78 feet in a single trip.
3: Just like a
2: you know, kind of wiggling back and forth, and it's flying through the air. Gliding helps them escape predators, find food, and swoop in on unsuspecting DJs.
3: DJ? Oh, I was like, wait.
1: Tidbit number three.
3: The word salary is connected to salt. The relationship is often simplified online into Roman soldiers were paid in salt, which isn't quite right. But salary and salt do share an ancient linguistic history.
2: Yeah. Just think, if you could bring all that salt back to the Roman times, you'd be a rich person. Just load up on Mortons.
3: Mortons.
2: And,
1: tidbit number four.
2: Humans share,
3: that's us,
2: roughly 98.3% of their DNA with gorillas. Even though chimps are closer relatives, about 15% of the human genome is actually more similar to the gorilla genome than the chimpanzee one. Now seems like we have more in common with the gorilla. For example, gorillas have gotten used to binging on Netflix and
3: using ChatGPT.
2: Yeah, and a lot of those things.
1: Tidbit number five.
3: Someone once tried to invade an island kingdom using a tiny private army and a radio station. There have been multiple bizarre 20th century attempts at coups and invasions carried out by mercenaries, adventurers, and political extremists who apparently thought bring a few boats and see what happens was a military strategy.
2: Well, it sort of is. I mean, it's not a good strategy, but it's a strategy nonetheless.
3: Show up and start throwing hands.
2: Yeah.
1: Tidbit number six.
2: The majority of your brain, actually of every human brain, the majority of your human brain is fat. About 60% of the human brain is made up of fat, making it the fattiest organ in the body. Phospholipids make up about half of the brain's fat and form the other outer shell of every brain cell. And so you've got a lot of fat in your brain.
3: Some more than others.
2: Let's see, where is it? I'm going to find this here.
4: If you can't get the fat out of your ears and listen... Okay. Then why am I here?
2: What are you supposed to do?
3: Sometimes it just oozes out.
2: You've got a lot of fat between your ears. So, you know, what are you going to do? Where are we at? Seven?
1: Tidbit number seven.
3: There were mid-

0: tidbit number 8.
1: An average person sheds about 40 to 105 pounds of skin cells over a lifetime. Just like snakes, humans shed their skin too, just a much slower pace. Accumulated, however, your shed skin will amount to almost half of the average body weight by the time you're said and done. Outer skin layer, the epidermis, makes new cells, old ones die. People lose about 30 to 40,000 dead skin cells every minute.
2: Minutes?
1: Becoming a large part of what we know as household dust.
2: Say, dust your house, y'all.
0: Tidbit number 9.
2: In 1720, it was a great year, Tom was a toddler then, people were literally buying stock in a company that had almost no understandable business. The South Sea Bubble became one of the most notorious financial bubbles in history. Among the people caught up in it was Isaac Newton.
1: Wow.
2: Who reportedly made money early, got back into the market, and lost heavily.
1: Well, yeah, because it's a fake company.
2: Yeah.
1: Jeez.
0: Tidbit number 10.
1: Only about 10% of United States adults, 1 in 10, believe that Democratic or Republican Party campaign messages are, quote, always or, quote, often based on factual information, indicating a lack of trust in political campaigns. Trust in government certifications of election results has declined, only 34% of U.S. adults trusting them a great deal or quite a bit, down from 40% in 2024.
2: It doesn't matter what party it is. If I hear a political ad where instead of building up yourself or the candidate or whatever, all you're doing is just tearing down the opponent, it's gross. And it's like, ew, okay, why would I vote for you?
1: And so many people feel that way, but they continue to show, studies continue to show negative campaigning is more effective.
2: Weird.
1: Isn't it just bizarre? Drives me nuts.
2: It just feeds into what people want to hear.
1: I agree.
2: But it's just a gross way to do it.
1: Agreed. There they are. 10 train wreck tidbits. That'll wrap it up. 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We're going to do Tom Superior Street Trivia next after Extreme KQ.

0: Tom's Superior Street Trivia on the train wreck. Prepare to be mystified. Prepare to be perplexed. Can you crack the code?
1: 553, Tom's Superior Street Trivia. By the way, if and I'll remember your name. If you won Tom's Superior Street Trivia yesterday, and you end up hanging up on me, or we got disconnected or whatever.
2: Oh, you never got him?
1: No.
2: Back on the line?
1: No.
2: We can check the podcast.
1: Well, I remember who it was.
2: Oh.
1: I waited around and nobody called back, so I don't know.
2: Oh, man.
1: And we'll try to get that to you and try to call us at a time when we're not taking a million calls, because you're just going to blend in there. I do have another new question here, and it happened down in Superior Street. You have a chance to win a gift card from Canal Park Brewery. It has to do with the black Cadillac Escalade. Doing a nice job parallel parking, by the way, down there in an open spot.
2: And impressive. That's a big car.
1: Yeah, and it was a tight spot in Superior Street, but they knew what they were doing. After parking, a blaze orange-clad gentleman steps out of his very nice vehicle. I mean, you know, just one of those pure black Escalades.
2: Sharp.
1: You know, probably 70, 80 grand for that thing at least. Anyway, steps out, goes to the back hatch, opens it up, and he pulls out a what from the back? So the blaze orange clad gentleman in the jet black Cadillac Escalade goes to the back, pulls out a what from the back? 218-724-7625. 218-724-ROCK. If you know what the answer is, could win a Canal Park Brewery gift card. Hello, who's this?
3: This is John.
1: All right, John, what are you thinking, man?
3: He pulled out a two-wheel dolly.
1: Two-wheel dolly is incorrect, John, but you gave it a good shot.
2: Yeah, I like the originality right off the bat.
1: I like it, too. He was just thinking in terms of, well, what would I do if I had a Cadillac Escalade and parked on Superior Street? Hi, who's this?
4: Val.
1: Val, what do you think?
4: A bow?
2: He pulled out a bow?
1: A bow. A bow?
4: Yeah, a bow and arrow.
1: Right, yeah. Maybe he was just deer hunting or something. No, it's not any kind of hunting gear at all.
2: Val, I heard boats and was confused.
1: Yeah, I get it because he was clad in blaze orange, but the answer is not any sort of hunting equipment. Okay, so just remove that from your thoughts and come up with something else. What's your name?
5: Hey, it's Greg.
1: All right, Greg, what are you thinking, Greg?
5: Let's go with a walking stick.
1: Walking stick is incorrect. Nope. This is something that, I mean, look, he's got a black Cadillac Escalade. So a really nice one of these things, which it was, so a nice one of these things sort of indicates opulence, sort of indicates wealth. Okay, a really nice one of these things sort of indicates you're a wealthy person. Okay, if you see one. Anyway, so hopefully that's a good clue. What's your name?
6: This is Jeremy.
1: Jeremy, are you the one that won yesterday, Jeremy?
6: I am not.
1: Oh, okay, because it was a Jeremy. All right, well, anyway, Jeremy, what do you think?
6: I'm probably wrong, but a stroller?
1: Stroller, no.
2: There are some pricey strollers.
1: There are. If you got a really nice one, this indicates wealth, but it's something a little more opulent than a stroller. Although there are some really, you know, strollers that are, anyway. Oh, who's this?
7: Al.
1: Al? How are you, Al?
7: Yep. Good.
1: Good. Good to have you on the show. What do you think it is?
7: Well, it's not very opulent, but I'm going to guess an umbrella.
1: Umbrella. Mm-hmm. No. Not an umbrella. Not a really fancy umbrella. No, this thing, when there's nice ones, it's an indication of, and usually they're found in really old homes. The really nice ones found in really old homes. Hi, who's this?
8: It's Leroy.
1: Leroy, what do you think?
8: I'm going to go with a car cover.
1: Car cover. No, not a car cover. If they're really nice ones, a lot of really nice ones are found in very old, nice homes. And he takes one out of the back of his Cadillac Escalade. Hi, who's this?
9: This is Nathan.
1: Nathan, what's your answer?
9: I would say it's got to be a table.
1: Table, not a table. Really old homes have some of the nicest ones around, especially if they're antique. Some of the oldest homes have very nice ones, especially the antiques. Hi, who's this?
10: This is Bob in Deer River.
1: Bob in Deer River. What are you thinking, Bob?
2: Bob's got it.
10: Is it a chandelier?
1: Well done. Now Jesse is going to perfectly cover Sia's chandelier song.
2: I'm gonna swing from the chandelier, from the chandelier.
1: Okay, I...
2: So you said perfectly.
1: I did
2: think
1: say perfectly,
2: it.
1: But anyway.
10: A little pitchy, but it'll work.
2: Yeah. I'm not warmed up. Hello.
1: You are correct. It is a chandelier. They pulled out of the back of the Escalade and down there on Superior Street. And it was a beautiful one. Lots of crystals, and it looked heavy, but he was handling it himself. Maybe that's why he needed the blaze orange. I don't know.
2: What's the correlation there?
1: I don't know.
2: Okay.
1: There isn't one. There isn't.
2: It's going to hang it in his deer stand or something?
1: Right. Well, congratulations. It's Bob, right? Did I get that right?
2: Yeah.
10: Correct.
1: Okay. I don't know. We got on so many tangents, I forgot your name. I was thinking your name is Sia. No, it's Bob. All right. Bob, you are the winner. You get yourself a Canal Park Brewery gift card. Hold on, okay? Don't go anywhere. I'll let you know how to pick that up, all right?
10: Real good. Thank you.
1: All right. So, there we go. Chandelier. I thought that would actually go a lot longer.
2: Someone on the text line said grandfather clock.
1: Yeah.
2: And I was like, ooh. And then when he said chandelier, I was like, ooh.
1: Yeah. Very, very good answer, grandfather clock as well. But it was a chandelier. So, all right. You're going to be back here tomorrow, right?
2: Yeah. Pump day.
1: With total enthusiasm.
2: No, we're ready. Let's go. It's going to be 74 degrees tomorrow in September. I'm so pumped.
1: It is going to be crazy warm tomorrow.
2: All right. Everyone have a great night. Love you. Bye.
1: Okay. We've got Billy Idol, The Stones, Van Halen all coming up here on KQ.
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0: 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He'll answer your medical questions. KQ Losing It Live from Doherty Appliance in the 9 o'clock hour tomorrow. And up to two, maybe even up to three chances with the Progressive Secret Sound tomorrow as we are continuing to pile up the cash in the Secret Sound jackpot. And look at it here real quick. $1,950. Nearly $2,000 up for grabs in the Progressive Secret Sound. 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Then again at 8:30. Who knows, maybe the wild card in there as well. 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
7: 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Another inmate accessed child pornography. 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
13: 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NASCAR's Corey Heim was jumped by Trayton Lapsevich. 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

0: Trainwreck, that is YouTube Vertigo on Classic Rock KQ, Northland's number one radio station. It's Tom here. Man, we've got a lot of potential with this UMD Bulldog hockey team this year. Bringing back a whole bunch of guys from last year, including best player in the country and Max Plant and his two brothers playing together. It's going to be a lot of fun. And then this Friday and Saturday, you can join us outside Amsoil Arena before every UMD home game in October. We're going to do the pregame tailgates, giveaways, games, food, a bar, a band, a DJ. Hockey men's tailgates will take place behind the deck by the Minnesota Slip Bridge. Women's tailgate parties happening as well. They're very good. Happening in front of the entrance E to the arena. Men's hockey coaches will join to chat with Bruce before every game. And it starts this week, Friday at 5 o'clock and then Saturday at 4 p.m. with Classic Rock KQ.
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0: Maybe a few showers overnight. They'll definitely be tapering off by tomorrow. We're going to see cloudy skies in mid-70s here in the Twin Ports for the last day of September. Pretty crazy. Then on Thursday, partly cloudy skies and a high near 62. Looks like upper 50s, low 60s coming up on the weekend. 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

devil went down to Georgia. He was looking for a soul to steal. He was in a bind because he was way behind and he was willing to make a deal. When he came across this young man sawing on a fiddle and playing it hot, and the devil jumped up on a hickory stump and said, "Boy, let me tell you what. I guess you didn't know it, but I'm a fiddle player too. And if you'd care to take a dare, I'll make a bet with you. Now you play pretty good fiddle, boy, but give the devil his due. I bet a fiddle of gold against your soul, because I think I'm better than you." The boy said, "My name's Johnny, and it might be a sin, but I'll take your bet, and you're going to regret, because

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And fire flew from his fingertips as he rosined up his bow. And he pulled the bow across the strings and it made an evil hiss. And then a band of demons.

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Johnny said, "Devil, just come on back if you ever want to try again. 'Cause I told you once, you son of a gun, I'm

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0: Coming home, that is Cinderella on Classic Rock KQ, Northland's number one radio station, Minnesota Vikings. I'm not sure you can call them a Cinderella team, but I'm not sure too many people saw them going 3-0 to start this season. See if they can make it 4-0. They've got the Miami Dolphins in Minneapolis, U.S. Bank Stadium, this coming Sunday. 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As the Minnesota Vikings are going to be hosting the Miami Dolphins coming up on Sunday. And I think that's an afternoon game. So shortly after 3 o'clock, you are invited out to Tig's Barbecue to watch the game together with Classic Rock KQ.
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6: Chris Allen's Night Flight locked and loaded, ready to go right after 7 o'clock. 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

Southland's number one radio station, Classic Rock KQ. That'll wrap it up for the afternoon train wreck. Hope you join Jesse and myself. Hump Day Wednesday tomorrow. It's going to be mid-70s by the time we hit the airwaves. 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